0: knocked out Japan 2-1. Essendon's president has reportedly spoken with James Heard for the first time about the club's vacant head coaching role. The Bombers great has publicly declared his interest in the top job following Brad Scott's sacking. And Matilda's captain Sam Kerr is heading back to the US, signing with NWSL club Gotham FC. The move comes after her departure from Chelsea. She's signed on until the end of 2030. That's the latest in news and sport.
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4: Showers easing this afternoon with a top of 23. Tomorrow partly cloudy with a possible shower 24. And Thursday partly cloudy, warming up to 26 degrees. Fenix's pools, the best pools in Bundy. Today's UV reading is 5. That's moderate. Remember to slip, slop, slap so you can slide.
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It's Mark Johnson here, Tuesday Feel Good Work Day. Bit cloudy outside, bit of drizzle around. We've had 4 or 5 millimetres already. A little bit more to come, and then those showers should ease this afternoon. Now, being a Tuesday, it is Tech Guide Day, and coming up in 15 minutes, we'll catch up with Stephen Fenwick, the editor at techguide.com.au.

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0: On the Feel Good Workday, the Beach Boys, Good Vibrations. As we do at this time every Tuesday morning on 1332 4BU, we catch up with Stephen Fenwick, who is the editor at techguide.com.au. Good morning, Stephen. How would you be?
1: Good morning. Yeah, doing well. Thank you, mate.
0: It's New Year's Eve for the people in the, what is it, the financial world?
1: Yeah, that's right. End of the financial year, that's right.
0: Yeah, and New Year's Day tomorrow, and I've got a bit of a feeling that some organisations take that opportunity for price increases, and well, I don't know when they're actually doing it, but Apple are increasing prices on iPads and Macs.
1: Yeah, that's right, and they've also predicted that their iPhones are going to go up too in September. Tim Cook came out last week and said that the reason for this is the memory and storage shortage. So these chips and components that are vital for all their products, there's even greater demand on them, seeing that all these big companies are being supplied with their servers for their AI data centers require much more componentry as well. And so the Apple and other companies are competing to get those components for their products. So the demand, Tim Cook said that this is like a once-in-a-100-year flood. He's never seen anything like it in his 40 years in the industry, this demand, which Apple says they can no longer sustain, like absorb the cost increases themselves. So now they've increased the prices of the iPads and Macs, and not by a little, we're talking hundreds of dollars here. Like even the entry-level iPad is $150 more expensive. It was $599. It's now $749. The MacBook Neo, remember the laptop they released that was under $100 last year?
0: Yes.
1: Under $1,000. First one they've released under $1,000. Was $899. Has gone up $150. Is now $1,049. And the same deal, too, with their MacBook Pro. The 14-inch MacBook Pro is $500 more expensive. $26.99, now $31.99. All these prices are all available on Tech Guide. You can see the old price, the new price, and the percentage and price increase as well, but that's why they're going up. This chip and memory shortage is what's driving up those prices, and come September, same deal with the new iPhone 18 range, that's going to be more expensive too. My advice, if you're looking for an iPhone, buy it now. The 17s haven't gone up at the moment, but the 18 is going to be more expensive. So you need a phone, I'd go buy an iPhone 17 right now.
0: And, Stephen, as sure as the sun rises tomorrow, I can virtually guarantee that should the supply return to normal, the price won't come back down.
1: Well, probably not. No, I'd say, well, you know, how long is that going to take, though? That's the problem. Yeah. This could take years to normalise, so we just don't know. And as each new model is released, then, of course, the first thing people check is the price of a new model. And we saw earlier this year, actually, Samsung, their S-Series, back in January, they were up to $100 and $150 more expensive than the year before. So we've seen them already sort of take this leap. They've got a launch event coming up next month. In late July for their foldable devices, and so we'll see whether they also are hit with this shortage and have to force their prices up significantly as well.
0: Now, Stephen, tell us about Nuance Audio glasses.
1: Yeah, these are remarkable new glasses that actually can help people with mild to moderate hearing loss. They're like a disguised hearing aid. So rather than you having to wear a hearing aid, you can just wear these glasses and have your hearing improved. So this is for people with mild to moderate hearing loss. So these are, you know, who they're having difficulty maybe hearing people talking in restaurants and where there's other background noise. They turn the TV up, or they're noticing the TV's up a bit louder than it normally is. So these are for those sort of people who they know they need a bit of help. They really don't want to sort of face the stigma of having to wear hearing aids, and also those hearing aids can be, by the way, up to $12,000 to get a decent pair of hearing aids. These glasses can now take their place. So or if you want to put your script in there, you've got prescription glasses, or they come with transition lenses too, so you can, while you're inside, you can use them, and then outside they'll tint to so that they're like your sunnies. But perfect for that person who wants that bit of help. I tried them. There's a picture of me wearing them in my story. And or the directional microphone is able to pinpoint the person you're talking to, amplify their voice, and even amplify your own voice so that you're not shouting above the loud noises. And it's remarkable. You'll be surprised how many people have mild to moderate hearing loss. There's like 5.86 million people in Australia alone with mild to moderate hearing loss. So this is sort of the level of hearing loss that you can not quite live with, but you do need a bit of help. Severe hearing loss, obviously, you need sort of help with a hearing aid, but the not addressing this and not seeking some sort of assistance like this could lead to things like isolation, depression, could even lead to dementia if it's left untreated, because your brain is not processing your surroundings as it normally would. So well worth getting a hearing check, and if you do need a bit of help, the Nuance Audio Glasses can certainly step in.
0: Final one this week. Techguide.com.au have reviewed the ZenBook Duo. How did you find it?
1: Yeah, amazing. So a laptop with two displays in it, it's not something you see every day. This is a remarkable new product, the ZenBook Duo. You open it up, looks like a normal laptop, but the keyboard actually, you lift up the keyboard, it detaches and can be used wirelessly, and then suddenly there's another display under there.
0: What?
1: There is a stand on the back as well, so you can actually unfold it and have two screens. So you can have two horizontal screens, one on top of each other, or you can flip it on its side and use it with two vertical screens next to each other as well. So it's like having a desktop setup wherever, if you've got room to set it up anywhere, you can have this amazing arrangement. The keyboard's full-size keyboard, big trackpad, and they're pretty powerful too. Intel Core 3 processors and a lot of RAM and solid-state drive as well. So pretty high-end computing solution, but now with this amazing form factor where you've got two screens on board. Look, it is a bit more expensive. It is a dual screen product. But I think once you go down this path and a two screen laptop, it's very hard to go back to a single.
0: I've just opened it on my phone to have a look. It looks amazing.
1: I see what you mean.
0: You got the two screens and you take the keyboard off, as you said, and you put that in front. That is amazing.
1: Yeah, it's been around for a couple of years. They've just refined the design. It's even thinner bezels and a bit lighter as well. Yeah, it's a remarkable product. A bit more expensive, of course, but there is a special going on. I think it was priced at about $6,400. It's now, they've dropped the price down to $4,799. So it's like a $1,600 saving. If you jump in now, I think now's the time to buy it.
0: Yeah, well, I just looked it up. You're sort of looking at over 4.5, high fours at a lot of retailers, which we won't mention. But hey, mate, good stuff. Techguide.com.au has details on those items and stories and everything else, and we'll catch you next Tuesday morning at the same time.
1: Look forward to it. Thanks, mate.
0: Thanks, mate. Good on you.
1: Good on you, mate. Take care.
0: See you. Bye.
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0: 13:32 for BU. 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And the Feel Good Workday continues next hour with Rod Stewart. From the album Atlantic Crossing, Sailing. Also Elton John. From Two Life is Zero. And the late Chrissy Applett and the Divinals. And next we head to the newsroom for the 11 o'clock update on 13:32 4BU.
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4: 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Police can seize and destroy illegal devices. Devices faster than 25 kilometres an hour will be banned. Riders must be 16 with a licence. Some exemptions will apply. Parents will be fined for under 16s riding illegally, and RBTs will enforce drink riding. 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
5: 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It's more powerful than you think. 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
4: 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Police can seize and destroy illegal devices. Devices faster than 25 kilometres an hour will be banned. Riders must be 16 with a licence. Some exemptions will apply. 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
6: Morning, I'm Jackie Lim. Amazon's in hot water after allegedly breaking consumer law. The ACCC claims the tech company included unfair contract terms for its streaming service Prime. Gina Cass-Gottlieb from the ACCC says some subscribers pay an annual fee to get rid of ads but kept receiving them.
7: Consumers who wanted to avoid ads, even though they paid the upfront yearly price, were required to pay more in order to get the service that they had initially paid for.
6: The Treasurer says he's open to extending superannuation to under 18s. The Greens are pushing for the nation's biggest companies to pay super to 500,000 teenagers who work part-time, which could cost $1 billion. Jim Chalmers says it's an important issue.
8: We're engaging with unions, with the super sector, with young people about this. We're always looking for ways to strengthen the superannuation system.
6: A sobering development in the rescue effort after Venezuela's twin earthquakes, with the UN asked to provide 10,000 body bags. Currently, the death toll stands at more than 1,700. Meantime, a man and his teenage son have been pulled from the rubble alive, now more than 5 days after the disaster. Australia has seen a drastic decline in weight loss surgeries off the back of a surge in drugs like Ozempic. Gastric sleeve operations have dropped by 34%, while gastric bypasses have dropped 20%. And another reason to eat your greens, a new Aussie study finding a diet rich in K1 vitamins found in veggies like spinach, broccoli and kale can lower the risk of chronic lung disease.
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6: In sport, a massive upset at the World Cup with Germany knocked out by Paraguay. The game was forced into a penalty shootout with Paraguay winning 4-3 to book a spot in the round of 16 for the first time ever. And Carlton has started interviewing head coaching candidates. We're told six names have been confirmed so far, including Frio's Jamie Graham, Geelong's James Kelly and St Kilda's Corey Enright. The door is apparently also ajar for Josh Fraser, the current caretaker, to enter the race in the coming weeks. That's the latest in news and sport.
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0: Showers easing this afternoon with a top of 23. Tomorrow, partly cloudy with a possible shower 24. And Thursday, partly cloudy, warming up to 26 degrees. Fenix's Pools, the best pools in Bundy. Today's UV reading is 5. That's moderate. Remember to slip, slop, slap so you can slide.
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0: Boston's Mighty More Than a Feeling on 1332 for you. Better music and more of it. This is the Feel Good Workday. A couple of Womacks on the way soon with Teardrops, Womack and Womack, Ronan Keating, and also Bob Welch, who was in Fleetwood Mac at one stage.
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2: Remember, you know, playing in the backyards, you know, maybe you've got the cricket pitch set up or you're kicking the soccer ball around and some kid always likes to prove how high he can kick the ball and it sails over the neighbour's fence and then you got to be the schmuck who walks over and says, we kicked our ball into your backyard, can we please get it? Sometimes you hear about people who are like really cranky when that happens and they keep the stuff that flies over their fence. I always swore that I would never do that when I was a kid. I'm now an adult and I've done exactly that. One morning I came out to find a volleyball had landed in our backyard and we sort of didn't do anything about it. It just sat there. No one came to the door asking for it. No one peeked over the fence saying, hey, that's ours, can you throw it back? We just kind of left it there. That was about 6 months ago. And this weekend we took it for the first time just down to the beach and we're kicking it around. We're just like, hey, ours now, suckers.
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0: 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Tomorrow it's worth $290, but here's what happened this morning.
1: We got Ross from Avondale here. 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

0: 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About to get into the 80s lunch. Thanks to the Metro Hotel. Chuck a Khan in there. Ain't nobody. Also you too. And also in the 80s lunch, a song we don't play that much from Sting. Called Love is the Seventh Way. One big hour of the 80s after the news at midday on 4BU.
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12: Hey there, I'm Jackie Loom. Australian authorities are reportedly engaging with Thai officials after an Australian man was charged over the death of a 17-year-old girl. Police allege her body was placed in a suitcase and dumped. 47-year-old Simon Carman was arrested while attempting to leave the country, but he's denied the allegations. Penny Wong was asked if any consular assistance has been provided on the ABC.
13: I'm not able to provide details because I'm bound by privacy requirements, but all Australians have access to consular support.
12: New plans that could see pharmacists prescribing powerful medicines under expanded rules are now under review. The Pharmacy Board wants to allow prescribing of certain drugs, but the Australian Medical Association says the amount of training on offer to pharmacists doesn't go far enough to make sure it's done safely. Federal AMA President Dr. Danielle McCullen says if pharmacists were in the GP clinic, then the expanded plans would be more appropriate.
14: Safe care is collaborative care. We've got examples of recent changes to nurse prescribing which show that collaboration is possible, so the Pharmacy Board could do better with a safer, better model of care for patients across Australia.
12: Amazon's in hot water after allegedly breaking consumer law. The ACCC claims the tech company included unfair contract terms for its streaming service Prime, with some subscribers paying annual fees to get rid of ads, but they kept receiving them anyway. And Uber has revealed some of the more bizarre items left behind in cars this year: a microwave, a license plate, and a framed photo of Bluey, all making it onto the list.
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12: In sport, the Socceroos' preparations for Saturday's knockout clash with Egypt continue. The squads left California a day early, bound for Dallas. A venue midfielder, Connor Metcalf, says holds strange memories after a friendly with Mexico.
15: For some reason, they had a DJ playing during our game.
12: And our women's T20 team is getting ready to take on the West Indies in tonight's World Cup semi. The Aussies are firm favourites to take out the title. Skipper Elise Perry going back-to-back to hit her first and second World Cup centuries. That's the latest in news and sport.
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0: Showers easing this afternoon with a top of 23. Tomorrow partly cloudy with a possible shower 24. And Thursday partly cloudy, warming up to 26 degrees. For Nexus Pools, the best pools in Bundy. Today's UV reading is 5. That's moderate. Remember to slip, slop, slap so you can slide.
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Chaka Khan, Ain't Nobody. It's 13:32 4BU. Better music and more of it. Cloudy old Tuesday afternoon. It's Mark Johnson here. This is the 80s lunch. We've got some Genesis on the way. Also, Quiet Riot. And Michael Jackson.

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0: better music. I'm Robert. It's the 80s Lunch, 1332, 4BU, and from the Dire Straits album from the end of 1980 called Making Movies. That is Romeo and Juliet. 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
10: Hi, I'm Phoebe Humphrey. The Treasurer's expressed concerns after two workers from Ernst & Young were accused of accessing the personal banking details of the Prime Minister. The two employees who have since been sacked were working with the Commonwealth Bank when they allegedly used the bank systems to access Anthony Albanese's details. Jim Chalmers admits it's a worry.
11: Any developments of that kind are incredibly concerning. Not just in relation to the PM's details, but any Australian's details.
10: Federal police are looking for a person who has sent more than 100 threatening letters to politicians and religious organisations over the past decade. Authorities have released evidence of the letters, which have been signed from Scorpio or Bullet. Investigators believe the unknown author is aged in their 60s. The ACCC is hot on the tail of Amazon. The tech giant is accused of breaching Australian consumer law by selling its no-ad Prime streaming service to subscribers who were eventually forced to watch ads. Gina Cass-Gottlieb from the ACCC claims cancellations weren't dealt with properly either.
12: And if you chose to cancel, you weren't given any pro rata refund or other remedy for the fact that you'd already paid up front for a 4 years programming.
10: And it's the last day of the government's full fuel excise discount before the reduction is halved tomorrow, but the consumer watchdog's warning servos they'll be fined if prices are hiked by more than 16 cents a litre. The current discount is saving drivers an estimated $18 a tank, but that'll dip to $9 when the change rolls through.
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10: In sport, a massive upset at the World Cup with four-time champs Germany knocked out by Paraguay. The game was forced into a penalty shootout with Paraguay winning 4-3 to book a spot in the round of 16 for the first time ever.
13: Surely this time for Paraguay. He does score! Paraguay's most powerful World Cup result in their history.
10: They're on SBS while Ange Postecoglou is firming to become Scotland's national manager after Steve Clarke's resignation. That's the latest news and sport.
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17: Slight chance of a shower for the rest of today. A chance again tomorrow. Doesn't look like a stack in it, but enough for me to give you the heads up. We're headed for 25 tomorrow. Partly cloudy Thursday with a top of 26 degrees. And for Nexus Pools, the best pools in Bundy. Today's UV reading is moderate. So remember to catch Vic tomorrow morning for the big breakfast here on 4BU.
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0: Ram Jam's Black Betty here on the Feel Good Workday. It's Karina with you this afternoon. Just received a message from Karen who, well, actually, I don't know if I should be saying this, is listening this afternoon while making hubby's 60th birthday cake. Look, there's lots of Karens who listen, so I won't say hubby's name. Happy 60th to your husband, and I'm glad you're enjoying the music this afternoon. Oh, actually, you know what, Karen? I won't even say what kind of cake, just in case it gives it away, but no pressure. The big 6-0 and the birthday cake to do this afternoon. In the next few minutes, I've got one of the best-selling music artists of all time. They're one of the biggest-selling boy bands of all time. They've got a Hollywood Walk of Fame given to them back in 2013. I'm going to pick one of their hits next. Good luck, Karen.
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2: The people who went down to Hobart and disrobed jumped into the water for the annual nude solstice swim. The temperature in the waters of Hobart, no more than 3.2 degrees Celsius. Good on them for giving it a crack. Shout out to the people who had the balls, although I don't think they would have had them for very long in water that cold. Now, like, you might be a little nervous about swimming nude with complete strangers. You know, everyone's dangly bits are just blowing around all over the place. However, in water that cold, don't think you would have had to worry about that for too much longer.
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0: 1927. And before that, the Bee Gees, Spicks and Specks, which Jasmine absolutely loved here on the Feel Good Work Day. How's your Tuesday going, Jasmine?
1: Yeah, great, thanks.
0: Yeah? And have you got kids? Is it school holidays?
1: It's school holidays, but my kids are all grown up now.
0: Oh, yes!
1: So my school holidays are mine and my other half.
0: Oh, lovely, mate. Well, enjoy the rest of your Tuesday afternoon here on the Feel Good Work Day. I don't know how energetic you're feeling, but one of our favourite all-time songs, usually it gets played at weddings and stuff, like receptions and things like that. I'm going to put on next here on the Feel Good Work Day. If you're up to it, let's dance.
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It's a feel-good work day with me, Karina, and I did it before work. Usually I wait till after work, and I generally usually forget. I popped into the newsagents on the way in. I actually got $30 from last week's lotto ticket Tuesday night. It jackpotted to 30 mil tonight. I've got my ticket in it, and good luck to you if you do. Gamble responsibly. I don't need the whole 30 mil. I say this every time, just a little bit, just enough to pay off my house. That would just suit me down to the ground. I don't know about you. After 2 o'clock, I've got something very important to do, and that's got nothing to do with the lotto. It is to come up with some two-ups this afternoon. How about two from Cindy Lauper?

0: I've got two from AC/DC as well. The newsroom next here on the Feel Good Workday.
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5: Hi, I'm Phoebe Humphrey. The Treasurer says he's open to extending superannuation to under 18s. The Greens are pushing for the nation's biggest companies to pay super to 500,000 teenagers who work part-time, which could cost business $1 billion. Jim Chalmers says it's an important issue.
6: We're engaging with unions, with the super sector, with young people about this. We're always looking for ways to strengthen the superannuation system.
5: It would impact chains such as McDonald's, Woolworths and Hungry Jack's. A seven-truck crash has shut down a major highway in New South Wales. A truck driver is unaccounted for after the explosive collision this morning, which has closed the Hume Highway in both directions near Goulburn. Six other drivers have been treated for minor injuries. Millions of Aussies are being told to brace for wet weather. Some parts of the country's southeast are said to receive a month's worth of rain in the next week as a series of cold fronts cross the nation. The Bureau of Meteorology's Angus Hines telling Seven it's already started.
7: Been very wet through parts of Victoria, inland New South Wales, parts of South Australia saw some decent rain. Western Australia, Tasmania, it has been extensive and there is quite a lot more in the tank still to come.
5: And new rules for mobile coverage maps are kicking in today and they're set to change what we see. Telcos will now have to show where your phone actually works, not just where a weak signal might reach. Regulators say if coverage is listed, it should mean you can reliably call, text and use data.
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5: In sport, the Lions will be missing Dane Zorko and Hugh McCluggage in Thursday night's clash against Geelong. The pair won't make the trip down to the Cattery due to recovering from a quad and calf injury, respectively. To NRL, the Blues selection calls are under fire after bringing Dylan Lucas in for Game 2 of Origin, only to drop him for the decider next week. And at the FIFA World Cup, four-time champs Germany have been knocked out by Paraguay in a shock penalty shootout this morning. Earlier, Brazil bumped Japan out. That's the latest news and sport.
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9: Slight chance of a shower for the rest of today. A chance again tomorrow. Doesn't look like a stack in it, but enough for me to give you the heads up. We're headed for 25 tomorrow. Partly cloudy Thursday with a top of 26 degrees. And for Nexus Pools, the best pools in Bundy. Today's UV reading is moderate. So remember to catch Vic tomorrow morning for the big breakfast here on 4BU.
10: Check check 1, 2. We know you love variety, and we also know that two is better than one. So we've dug deep in the music library and found two from your favourite artists, including some you haven't heard in ages. This is the Two Ups at Two. 4BU.

come in pairs, like Batman and Robin, Mario and Luigi, Bert and Ernie, and now your music. 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

0: Kicking off our two ups this afternoon was a gorgeous Cyndi Lauper. That was two from the Cars here on the Feel Good Workday. It's Karina with you. And I know Mike's listening this afternoon with Chantel and Wade, his two kids. They very luckily have gotten themselves two brand new guinea pigs. That's exciting, guys. And helping Dad build a brand new guinea pig cage. Got them in a small chicken cage at the moment, but you said you guys are working hard this afternoon. Got the saws out and everyone's staying safe. And actually, you guys didn't tell me guinea pigs' names. You'll have to send that through as well. Have a wonderful afternoon. Good luck making the new home for those guinea pigs. In the next few minutes, I'm going to throw on Alicia Moore, but we don't know her as that. We know her by a colour. She's next.
1: 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The Big Breakfast with Vic.
2: I went down to the Rock Pools at Roland Rocks. A girlfriend and I, we originally were setting out to do some free diving, but one, it was quite rough, and two, it was bloody freezing. Didn't really fancy spending my Sunday getting dashed against the rocks, so we just decided, nah, we'll just go for a little swim in the Rock Pools. The highlight of the morning was when I found a little hermit crab. Then I turned my back for about 30 seconds. A big wave swept into the Rock Pools and then sucked the water back out. And I went back over to see what had become of my new little friend, and it was gone. It'd been sucked back out to sea, and I was like, no, I was so upset. Gone too soon.
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0: getting some rock into our Feel Good Workday afternoon. Our two ups, two from ACDC, and loving it is Wade in the truck. How are you, mate?
1: Yeah, not too bad.
0: That's good. Yeah. Beautiful weather.
1: Oh, it is. Yeah, we're just pumping turds at the moment, so.
0: Yeah. Pumping turds. Sewage plant. Yeah. Oh, at least you got a good sense of humour about it, Wade. Oh, good on you, mate. Hey, have a good day.
1: I will do. See you later.
0: My grandfather, my pop, he did that. He worked for a company called Cleanaway, and he went and collected, in the old days when everyone had their sewage systems at home, went and pumped those out. And one afternoon, he was pumping them out at the waste facility and fell in. Yeah, it was a lot of showers, he told me, until he felt clean again. Our two ups in minutes here on the Feel Good Workday.
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0: Wrapping up our two ups this afternoon here on the Feel Good Workday, you and I are about to head into the newsroom, but this is very interesting news. Some Queensland pubs and clubs are going to be able to open from 3 a.m. until 7 a.m. on this Saturday to broadcast the Socceroos match with a special license. To receive permission to trade, venues must apply by Thursday, that's this Thursday, have no outstanding license or fee-related issues. But basically, Attorney General Deb Frecklington has left the door open for another special license if Australia could progress in the World Cup as well. So that's allowing pubs and clubs to be opening and, you know, serving alcohol between 3 a.m. and 7 this Saturday for the Socceroos match, which normally you wouldn't be able to do. A lot of people want to go out and go and watch this game together, not necessarily sit at home. So that is some great news. So good luck to those pubs and clubs, and let's go the Socceroos. In the next few minutes, we're headed into the Feel Good Workday newsroom. Rick Springfield after 3. You know, I wish that I had Jessie's girl. I wish that I had Jessie's girl. And Cold Chisel. Plenty of great music to come here on the Feel Good Workday news is next.
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7: Hi, I'm Phoebe Humphrey. The federal government has confirmed a fifth bird has tested positive to the H5 bird flu strain. The migratory bird was found near Esperance in WA, but Agriculture Minister Julie Collins says there is no need for panic.
8: I want to again reiterate, there remains no evidence of any mass mortalities in wildlife. There is no evidence currently of infection in our poultry or agriculture systems, and there remains a low risk to human health.
7: The Greens are pushing for new laws that would force businesses to pay workers under 18 superannuation. It would impact McDonald's, Woolworths and Hungry Jack's. Bunnings, Aldi and JB Hi-Fi already pay minors super. It's been revealed an Australian man charged with the murder of a Thai teenage girl went shopping and did laundry following her death. 45-year-old Simon Carman is accused of killing the 17-year-old last week and putting her body in a suitcase. Police say he claims self-defence. Australian authorities say they may provide consular assistance to the man. Police in New South Wales say it's miraculous that no one was seriously injured in a six-truck pile-up. The Hume Highway was shut in both directions near Goulburn after the fiery crash this morning. Authorities initially believed one of the six truck drivers was unaccounted for, but have since confirmed no one is missing. And no surprises, phones, cameras and bags have taken out the top spots of the items most commonly left behind in Ubers. The rideshare giant has revealed its annual Lost and Found Index, which also includes two pugs and a French horn being left behind.
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7: In sport, the Netherlands have become the second European heavyweight to be knocked out of the World Cup today. They were locked at 1-1 with Morocco after extra time before Morocco won the shootout 3-2. Earlier, Germany was stunned by Paraguay, also in a penalty shootout, while the Socceroos have left California a day early to prepare for Saturday's clash against Egypt in Dallas. And Australia is getting ready to take on the West Indies in tonight's Women's T20 World Cup semi-final at the Oval. That's the latest news and sport.
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0: Slight chance of a shower for the rest of today. A chance again tomorrow. Doesn't look like a stack in it, but enough for me to give you the heads up. We're headed for 25 tomorrow. Partly cloudy Thursday with a top of 26 degrees. And for Nexus Pools, the best pools in Bundy, today's UV reading is moderate. So remember to catch Vic tomorrow morning for the big breakfast here on 4BU.
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0: Dreamer Supertramp here on the Feel Good Workday, gas bagging with Aaron, who had yesterday off an RDO. That's fantastic, mate, and perfect timing with the school holidays as well. What'd you get up to?
1: Just chilled out with the kids. It was my daughter's birthday, so yeah.
0: Happy birthday.
1: Just at work at the moment.
0: Yeah. How old was your daughter turning?
1: 5.
0: Yeah, excellent. And what prezzies did she get, Aaron?
1: Barbies, mate. Like, she loves Barbies.
0: Obsessed with the Barbies.
1: Yeah.
0: Well, look, I wasn't like that as a young girl. I was obsessed with Matchbox cars and cap guns. But happy birthday to your daughter. Hopefully she's listening this afternoon. And would have been great having Dad home to celebrate your birthday with an RDO. Aaron, have a great afternoon, mate. I've got the queen of country pop for you in the next few minutes. She has sold millions of albums worldwide and recently criticised. She was up on stage for wearing things too skimpy, according to some people, because she's now in her 60s. I think she looked absolutely fantastic. We are rocking out to this queen of country pop next.
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3: 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I know exactly what I'm signing up for when I am eating soft serve ice cream infused with oyster sauce. 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

0: It's a feel-good work day and some Roxette Dangerous this afternoon. It's Karina having a chat with Michael, who's headed home, and your daughter's having a pizza party. Got some friends staying over the night. Fantastic. You got to love that for school holidays. Do you remember the good old sleepovers? And, mate, you said pizza party. The kids only want Hawaiian, which, fair enough. What about the adults? What are you guys looking forward to at the pizza party tonight?
1: Aussie.
0: Oh, okay. And when you do Aussie, do you put, like, egg on it as well?
1: Yeah, bloody oath, it's not Aussie without egg.
0: Oh, good for you, mate. That's the one thing I don't like about the Aussie is the egg, but I shouldn't have said that out aloud. Have a wonderful pizza party. I'm sure your daughter's going to love having her friends over. The next song I have for you here on the Feel Good Work Day goes for nearly 8 minutes.
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10: Hi, it's June 30, the day in 1936 when the classic novel Gone with the Wind was first published. Turned into an epic film just 3 years later.
11: Frankly, my dear, I don't give a damn.
10: It's the anniversary of the introduction of the world's first emergency telephone number. It was 999, introduced in London in 1937.
12: Emergency, which service, please?
10: We're still in the 30s with Superman appearing in DC Comic Action Series number 1 in 1938.
13: Look, up in the sky, it's a bird.
14: It's a plane.
13: It's Superman.
10: One of those bizarre celebrity marriages happened in 1975, just a matter of days after Cher divorced Sonny. She married Greg Allman. Cher filed for divorce 10 days later, even though they did get back together for a while.
15: She said to me after we had realized that two of us had fallen in love, this could get you in some real trouble.
10: And Mamma Mia, the hit musical movie based on the songs of ABBA, premiered on this day in 2008.
16: Mamma Mia, here I go again.
10: Topping the June 30 birthday list is Oz music legend and former Little River Band lead singer Glenn Shorrock. He turns 82. Swan, the national president of the Labor Party and former deputy prime minister, is 72.
17: Ours is one of the world's strongest economies and fairest communities.
10: Wiggles founding member Murray Cook is 66 today.
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10: Former Wallaby turned commentator Greg Martin celebrates his 63rd.
19: Throws it wildly to Horwell. Oh.
10: Special celebration for one of the greatest and most controversial boxers of all time, Mike Tyson, turns 60.
20: Possibly I might come back, but if I do, I'm going to fight with the spirit of Mao.
10: While we're on controversial sports people, former AFL star Ben Cousins turns 48.
21: Cousins, will this be the quick reply? I think it may be.
10: And US swimming champion Michael Phelps, the most successful Olympian of all time, is 41.
22: Can Phelps do it with a remarkable finish?
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22: He did!
10: Finally, it's the anniversary of the death of American comedy legend Buddy Hackett. He starred in the classic It's a Mad, Mad, Mad, Mad World. And did you know he was also the voice of Scuttle in The Little Mermaid? He was 78 when he died in 2003.
24: It's a dingle hop.
10: Remembering Buddy Hackett on June 30.
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0: wrapping up our Feel Good Workday this afternoon. I'm about to hand you over to Shane Bryan, who's in for Jonesy and Amanda. Jonesy and Amanda enjoying a couple of weeks off. And Trent, you've knocked off work this afternoon. You're looking forward to some great music. What else are you up to?
1: A few drinky poos.
0: Great. Well, hopefully you enjoy having a few drinky poos to T-Rex. Also Johnny Farnham. Steven.
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0: Shane Bryant, some great music this afternoon. And I'll catch you tomorrow for more Feel Good Workday. Enjoy your afternoon and evening.
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3: 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This is your news now.
10: Hi there, I'm Matt McDonald. Officials say the risk to humans remains minimal after a fifth confirmed case of bird flu. A giant petrel found near Esperance in WA has been confirmed as having the H5 strain. The government insists it is well prepared to deal with the outbreak. Minutes from the Reserve Bank's last meeting show another rate hike is well and truly still in the mix. The Fair Work Commission's decision to increase the modern award wage by 4.75% was discussed at length, with the board warning that was higher than what they'd forecast and that could put more pressure on inflation. The Treasurer admits extending superannuation to teenagers is not their main priority at the moment, but it is something they will consider. The Greens want under 18s who work less than 30 hours a week to be paid super, a move which could cost business $1 billion. Jim Chalmers says they're keeping an open mind on it.
11: I think it's a really important issue. You know, right now you can only get super under 18 if you work 30 hours or more. We've had this raised with us, and I've been engaging with young people on it because I think it's a really important issue.
10: The death toll from twin earthquakes in Venezuela is now past 1,700. DFAT is providing assistance to seven Australians who have been caught up in the disasters. And the US and Iran are reportedly set to hold more talks, with the peace deal hanging by a thread. Donald Trump has announced on social media the talks will take place in Doha tomorrow, but Iran says nothing has been scheduled.
3: Cash for scrap. Archon Metals Recycling, 16 Steptoe Street, Bundy East. 4BU, your sport now.
10: The Netherlands have become the second European heavyweight to be knocked out of the World Cup today. The Netherlands and Morocco were locked at 1-1 after extra time before Morocco won the shootout 3-2. Earlier, Germany was stunned by Paraguay, also going down in a penalty shootout. And 10 Aussies are in action at Wimbledon tonight, including Alex Dimonor and Ilya Tomljanovic, while Rinki Hinjikata still needs to complete his first round match, which was suspended last night because of bad light. That's the latest news and sport.
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0: Slight chance of a shower for the rest of today. A chance again tomorrow. Doesn't look like a stack in it, but enough for me to give you the heads up. We're headed for 25 tomorrow. Partly cloudy Thursday with a top of 26 degrees. And for Nexus Pools, the best pools in Bundy. Today's UV reading is moderate. So remember to catch Vic tomorrow morning for the big breakfast here on 4BU.
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0: Good afternoon, Shane Bryan with you, filling in for Jonesy and Amanda. They will be back on July 13. Now, today marks 40 years since two of the biggest albums of 1986 arrived on the very same day, June 30, 1986. Eurythmics released Revenge. They continued the rockier sound that they had started exploring on Be Yourself Tonight. The album gave us classics like Thorn in My Side, When Tomorrow Comes, Missionary Man, and the stunning ballad, The Miracle of Love. It became one of the duo's best-selling albums and helped cement their status as one of the defining acts of the 80s. Released on the same day was Madonna's True Blue. It was a career-defining record featuring hit after hit. Papa Don't Preach, Open Your Heart, La Isla Bonita, Live to Tell, the title track, topped the charts around the world and became the best-selling album of 1986, firmly established Madonna as the biggest female pop star on the planet. So whether you were into more of Annie Lennox's powerhouse vocals and guitar-driven pop rock or Madonna's irresistible string of chart toppers, June 30, 1986 delivered two albums that still soundtrack the 80s 40 years later. Happy 40th birthday to Revenge and True Blue. Stick around, we've got better music, more of it for your drive home.
1: 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I need you tonight. The 90s and 2000s. Where do you go? My love. It was called yellow. And 60s and 70s tracks that stand the test of time. Bitten on a dock of the bay. Music and more of it. 1332 4BU.
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It's not time to make a change. 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

0: Good afternoon. Shane Bryan with you, filling in for Jonesy and Amanda away for the next couple of weeks. Now, if you've ever worried about AI stealing your identity, this has been all over the news, and I really wanted to try and understand it, so I've broken it down. Cate Blanchett has actually helped launch a new project called the Human Consent Registry. So it's like a digital record where people can formally state how their name, their face, and their voice can be used by AI. So it's pretty simple. AI is starting to create fake voices, fake videos, and realistic images. And there's not really many easy ways for us to say, no, you don't have permission to use my likeness. Well, that is the gap that the registry actually hopes to fill. So Cate has actually said that your identity should be treated as your intellectual property. So instead of paying lawyers to protect you, the registry is designed to be free and available to everyone. The project's already managed to get support from big names like Tom Hanks and Emma Thompson, but the goal isn't just protecting celebrities. It's about giving everyday people a way to record their wishes before AI companies use their image, voice, or likeness. Now, as AI becomes a bigger part of everyday life, Cate has asked the question, who should be in control of your identity, you or a computer? Food for thought, isn't it? Stick around. Coming up, we've got better music, more of it for the drive home.
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0: Coming up next hour, we take a look at the big movies for this last weekend. And I can tell you right now, it definitely wasn't Supergirl. And imagine this, heading out to the car, coffee in hand. You open up the driver's side of the car and there's a bear sitting in there. What would you do? How would you react? I've got that story coming up next hour, as well as better music, more of it for your drive home. Stick around. News is next.
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1: 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This is your news now.
7: Hi there, I'm Matt McDonald. Officials insist we are well prepared for an outbreak of bird flu after a fifth case was confirmed. A migratory bird found near Esperance in WA has been found to have the H5 strain. Chief Veterinary Officer Beth Cookson says there's no evidence yet that it spread to the country's bird life or the poultry industry.
8: There is no evidence of mass mortality at this stage. There is no infection in poultry or the wider agriculture industry. And the risk to human health remains slow.
7: Federal Labor MP Josh Burns has told the Royal Commission into Anti-Semitism that he's received more than 1,000 phone calls and 10,000 abusive social media messages. Burns, who is Jewish, lashed out at social media platforms, describing them as arenas of hate, while accusing them of amplifying the problem. Business groups have hit out at calls for superannuation to be extended to part-time workers under 18. The Greens are pushing for teens working under 30 hours a week to be paid super, with the government leaving the door open to the idea. Businesses argue it would cost over $1 billion. Federal police have confirmed two former Ernst & Young employees have been charged after allegedly accessing the personal banking details of the Prime Minister. And Amazon says it's reviewing the legal action filed by the consumer watchdog over changes made to its Prime streaming service. The ACCC is accusing Amazon of unfair contract terms that force customers to pay more for ad-free services they'd originally signed up for.
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7: It's been a day of surprises at the World Cup with two of the heavyweights gone. Germany bundled out by Paraguay in a penalty shootout before the Netherlands were also knocked out in a shootout by Morocco, while Brazil beat Japan 3-2 with a goal in the 6th minute of stoppage time. West Coast Eagles veteran Jamie Cripps has called time on his career after succumbing to a knee injury, and a spot in the final of the Women's T20 World Cup is on the line tonight when Australia takes on the West Indies. That's the latest in news and sport.
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2: Slight chance of a shower for the rest of today. A chance again tomorrow. Doesn't look like a stack in it, but enough for me to give you the heads up. We're headed for 25 tomorrow. Partly cloudy Thursday with a top of 26 degrees. And for Nexus Pools, the best pools in Bundy, today's UV reading is moderate. So remember to catch Vic tomorrow morning for the big breakfast here on 4BU.
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0: Welcome to the show. Shane Bryan with you, filling in for Jonesy and Amanda. They'll be back in a couple of weeks. Now, imagine this. You head out to the car. You've got your coffee in your hand. You live in America. You're running a little bit late. You open the door, and there, sitting in the driver's seat, is a bear. What would you do? Well, this happened to a bloke in Colorado. He found a bear sitting inside his pickup truck. Home security camera captured the moment that he opened the passenger door, came face to face with the furry intruder, and the bear apparently had climbed in through an open window, decided to make itself at home while searching for food. Well, the man ran around the truck hoping that the bear would make a quick exit. The bear didn't budge. It was looking for food still. So he grabbed a plank of wood to try and use it to convince the bear that it was time to leave. I mean, a plank of wood, what is he thinking? I would just leave the car alone and just hope that the bear actually leaves. The biggest difference, of course, between Colorado and Australia is that over here, if you find an animal in your car, it's probably Skippy sitting behind the wheel, and chances are he's not stealing your lunch. He's probably trying to get somewhere in a hurry to warn the family about an approaching bushfire or flooded creek or some other near disaster. I mean, after all, isn't that what Skippy actually did? All I can say is that we're in the lucky country. We've got better music, more of it, for your drive home coming up.
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2: 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And by saving up, I mean putting a little bit of money in the jar that we got from drinking. 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

0: Good afternoon. Shane Bryan with you, filling in for Jonesy and Amanda. And the Aussie box office has a new number one movie. It wasn't Supergirl. Yeah, I know. Look, despite one of the biggest marketing campaigns that we've seen during the year, and also the fact that Aussie actress Millie Alcock is actually starring as Supergirl, it could only manage third place in the opening weekend. It took $2.43 million. The big family movies are the ones that really took the cake. Minions and Monsters grabbed the second spot, 3.36. But the big movie was Toy Story, flying into number one with $6.1 million. But Michael Jackson is not going away. He's refusing to leave the stage in its 10th weekend, pulling in another $233,000. It's now grossed more than $45.5 million just in Australia alone, making it the highest biopic of all time in the movie. So, yeah, good on you, Michael. And I'll tell you what, don't listen to the critics. My personal opinion, go and see Supergirl. You'll love it. If you don't love it, then you obviously don't like comic book movies, right? It's a matter of choice. We've got better music, more of it for the drive home. Stick around.
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10: 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And RBTs will enforce drink riding. 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
15: Hi, I'm Hannah Davies. Australia is getting ready to take on the West Indies in tonight's Women's T20 World Cup semi-final at the Oval. England and South Africa battle it out in the other semi. The Aussies are firm favourites to take out the title. To Wimbledon, a couple of Aussies hit the court tonight. Talia Gibson and Kimberly Beryl play their first round matches. And Tilly skipper Sam Kerr is heading back to the States, signing with WSL side Gotham FC. The move sees Kerr return to the club where she starred early in her career and reunites her with partner and fellow football star Christy Mewis.
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0: That is it for me. I'll be back again tonight for the 80s at 8. I'm so excited. We go back to 1980 for our Chart Tuesday. Remember that game? Yeah, remember the song? I spent a lot of money on that game when I was a kid. Was that the number one song in the country? Or was it The Vapors? We'll take a look at the Aussie charts, the overseas charts, and we'll find out what was touring in 1980 as we go back for Chart Tuesday on the 80s at 8. I'll catch you then. Thanks for keeping me company.
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9: Hi there, I'm Matt McDonald. Officials say there's still no evidence that bird flu has spread to the country's wildlife or poultry industry, despite a fifth confirmed case. A migratory bird was located near Esperance in WA with the H5 strain. Agriculture Minister Julie Collins says they're keeping a close eye on the situation.
10: As of this afternoon, there remains no new suspected positives from state testing. I also want to confirm that state testing on a sick migratory seabird in Victoria has today returned a negative result for the H5 bird flu.
9: Police in Thailand are reportedly reinvestigating two murders with similarities to the recent death of a teenage girl. Two other bodies were found stuffed in bags in February and September last year. Australian man Simon Carman was arrested on Friday on suspicion of murdering a 17-year-old girl whose body was found in a suitcase. The government's busy selling the raft of July 1 changes about to kick in. The increase to the minimum wage and modern awards come into effect tomorrow. Treasurer Jim Chalmers says it's not the only relief that's on the way.
11: We cut income taxes again. We boost wages again. We extend paid parental leave. We pay super with wages. We extend petrol price relief and we make the small business instant asset write-off permanent.
9: And Iran is disputing Donald Trump's claims that fresh talks will be held tomorrow. The president announced on social media that talks will take place in Doha, but Iran says they have nothing scheduled for tomorrow.
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9: A day of drama at the World Cup with two European heavyweights knocked out in the round of 32. Germany lost its first ever penalty shootout at a World Cup to go down to Paraguay, while the Netherlands were left stunned by Morocco, also going down in a shootout. Alex de Minaur begins his Wimbledon campaign tonight, one of 10 Aussies in action. And Australia are heavy favourites going into tonight's Women's T20 World Cup semi-final against the West Indies. The Aussies have won four of their last five clashes with the Windies. That's the latest news and sport.
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14: Slight chance of a shower for the rest of today. A chance again tomorrow. Doesn't look like a stack in it, but enough for me to give you the heads up. We're headed for 25 tomorrow. Partly cloudy Thursday with a top of 26 degrees. And for Nexus Pools, the best pools in Bundy, today's UV reading is moderate. So remember to catch Vic tomorrow morning for the big breakfast here on 4BU.
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0: 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'60s and '70s tracks that stand the test of time. 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
1: Remember, you know, playing in the backyards, you know, maybe you've got the cricket pitch set up or you're kicking the soccer ball around and some kid always likes to prove how high he can kick the ball and it sails over the neighbour's fence and then you got to be the schmuck who walks over and says, "Sir, we kicked our ball into your backyard. Can we please get it?" Sometimes you hear about people who are like really cranky when that happens and they keep the stuff that flies over their fence. I always swore that I would never do that when I was a kid. I'm now an adult and I've done exactly that. One morning I came out to find a volleyball had landed in our backyard and we sort of didn't do anything about it. It just sat there. No one came to the door asking for it. No one peeked over the fence saying, "Hey, that's ours, can you throw it back?" We just kind of left it there. That was about 6 months ago. And this weekend we took it for the first time just down to the beach and we're kicking it around. We're just like, "Hey, ours now, suckers."
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But I wanna know for sure. So come on and hold me tight.

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11: Welcome to the 80s at 8, Shane Bryan with you. It is Chart Tuesday. We go back to June 1980. Was this the number one song? Hands up if you spent way too much money on that machine as a kid. Or was this the number one song? We're going to take a look at the top five songs in Australia, June 1980, as we go back for Chart Tuesday. We'll take a look at overseas charts as well and what was touring in 1980.

0: You're on the 80s today. Shane Bryan with you. It's Chart Tuesday. We've gone back to June 30, 1980. And that, of course, was Rocky Burnett, Tired of Towing the Line. I can tell you now that the first three songs were pretty much spot on for the top five songs in the Aussie charts this week. So let's go back and have a look at it with the Oz Chart Rewind.
1: 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Let's revisit the charts. Revisit the charts. Oz Chart Rewind.
0: Coming in at number five was Blondie with Call Me, written by Debbie Harry and Giorgio Moroder for the movie American Gigolo. It blended new wave, rock and disco into one of the defining sounds of the 80s. It became Billboard's biggest selling single of the year. Did pretty good in Australia too. Coming in at number four was Paul McCartney and Wings with Coming Up. The live version became a hit in America after radio stations preferred it to the studio recording. John Lennon later said that it helped inspire him to return to making music. Coming in at number three was Village People with Can't Stop the Music.
2: You can't stop the music. Nobody can stop the music.
0: The title track from Village People's feature film of the same name, released right as disco was fading from the charts. Today, it stands as one of the last major disco hits of the era. Coming in at number two was Rocky Burnett, Tired of Towing the Line. He was the son of rockabilly pioneer Johnny Burnett and had a bit of a 50s style sound that made it stand out amongst the new wave hits of the 80s. It became his only major international chart success. And now to the number one song this week, June 1980, The Vapors. Turning Japanese, the biggest hit from the British new wave band. Despite years of rumours, David Fenton, the songwriter, says it simply is about obsession after a breakup. Okay, we'll believe you. This is Chart Tuesday on the 80s at 8.
3: I got your picture of me and you. You wrote I love you.
0: To the number one song this week, June 19. 19-

0: You're on the 80s at 8. Shane Bryan with you. That was The Pretenders, Brass in Pocket. It is Chart Tuesday. We've gone back to June 1980, and that was sitting pretty at number 7 on the Aussie charts in June 1980. It's time to take a look at the global charts. Check, check,
1: check. From London to New York, these were the songs taking over the world. It's the 80s at 8 Global Chart Hits.
0: Let's take a look at the UK. Sitting at number 3, Back Together Again by Roberta Flack and Donny Hathaway. Sitting at number 2 was Lip Sync. Funky Town was a huge hit for them. Of course, it was a long way from the pseudo-echo version that rocked it up a few years later. Coming in at number 1 in Britain, however, was something a little bit slower. Don McLean and his version of the Roy Orbison classic, Crying.
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0: Meanwhile, in the US, sitting at number 3, Billy Joel with It's Still Rock and Roll to Me.
3: Even if it's old junk, it's still rock and roll to me.
0: Coming in at number 2, Paul McCartney's Coming Up, but the live version, of course. And the biggest song in the US this week in June 1980 was Blondie, Call Me. And of course, it was still doing well in Australia this week in June 1980. And the Village People still hanging tough at number 3, just behind Blondie, with the title song from their soundtrack, Can't Stop the Music. Coming up after the break, the Village People, Can't Stop the Music. You're on the 80s at 8.
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Born in my side, you know that's all you ever were. 80s one-hit wonders. 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

0: You're on the 80s at 8, Shane Bryan with you, and that was Player One, Space Invaders. We've gone back to June 1980 for Chart Tuesday, and that one was sitting at number 14 on the Aussie charts, inspired by the arcade game that we all knew and loved, and the electronic sound effects in the song were designed to mimic the game, just to make you want to play it even more. Let's take a look at who was touring around Australia in June and July 1980. Ramones were touring Sydney, Melbourne and Brisbane. Their Brisbane Festival Hall show had Midnight Oil as the support act. Cold Chisel were playing extensively throughout the country. The dates, of course, were pretty big because East was turning them into one of the country's biggest bands. NXS was still a pub rock band on the rise. Split Enz were in the middle of their breakthrough True Colours era with I Got You dominating the charts. And The Angels and My Sex were prominent on the Aussie live circuit. And, of course, in the charts during July 1980. Now, speaking of bands on the road, Cold Chisel was sitting at number 13 in Australia back this week in June 1980 with Cheap Wine. That's up next on the 80s at 8.
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0: Well, that's it for the 80s at 8 tonight. Tomorrow night on the show, I've got a special guest, Neil Taylor. He was the guitarist for Tears for Fears. Hear that guitar? Well, that's him. He joins me on the show. We'll take a look at the work that he actually did with Tears for Fears, Robbie Williams, and Climie Fisher. That's coming up tomorrow night for the 80s at 8. Thanks for keeping me company.
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1: The people who went down to Hobart and disrobed jumped into the water for the annual nude solstice swim. The temperature in the waters of Hobart, no more than 3.2 degrees Celsius. Good on them for giving it a crack. Shout out to the people who had the balls, although I don't think they would have had them for very long in water that cold. Now, like, you might be a little nervous about swimming nude with complete strangers. You know, everyone's dangly bits are just blowing around all over the place. However, in water that cold, don't think you would have had to worry about that for too much longer.
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1: I went down to the Rock Pools at Roland Rocks. My girlfriend and I, we originally were setting out to do some free diving, but one, it was quite rough, and two, it was bloody freezing. Didn't really fancy spending my Sunday getting dashed against the rocks, so we just decided, nah, we'll just go for a little swim in the Rock Pools. The highlight of the morning was when I found a little hermit crab. Then I turned my back for about 30 seconds. A big wave swept into the Rock Pools and then sucked the water back out. And I went back over to see what had become of my new little friend, and he was gone. He'd been sucked back out to sea, and I was like, no, I was so upset. Gone too soon.
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1: Why do people need to try and be special? In Japan at the moment, there is a new ice cream flavor. It's oyster. Now, as someone who loves Japanese food, loves the Japanese country, I'm just like, what are you doing? This is not you. 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
1: Very good morning to you. We might see some showers today and a top of 25 degrees. Partly cloudy for the rest of the week with tops of 26 tomorrow and Friday. 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
7: Very good morning to you. We might see some showers today and a top of 25 degrees, partly cloudy for the rest of the week with tops of 26 tomorrow and Friday. And for Nexus Pools, the best pools in Bundy, today's UV reading is 5, which is moderate.
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Well, a very good morning to you. It's 13:32 4BU and you're on The Big Brekkie with Vic. It's 20 to 6 on our Wednesday morning. A little bit foggy this morning. Just take it easy if you are driving. I guess, you know, that does officially mean winter is here. And I know that we're the second month in, but it's felt pretty warm up until maybe like the last week. Now it's all of a sudden we've realised, huh, yeah, winter's arrived. And it is the first day of July. The new financial year has officially begun. If you wanted to make any last-minute purchases to, you know, get back at the tax man, well, unfortunately, you kind of missed the boat. But you know what? We press forward. Hope you've got a nice day ahead. If not, well, better music and more of it hopefully puts a bit of a shine into what's going to look like a bit of a cloudy day today. Going to be having a chat with a couple of special guests. You've got a few more chances to snag some double passes to a couple of exciting events. That's all happening after 7 o'clock. After 8, of course, our secret sound. This time worth $290. This is the one right here that you've got to guess if you want to take home the money. And then as well, after 8:30, I mean, this is a perfect time to ask this, how much sleep are you getting at night? Be honest, you know, we've all heard you're supposed to be getting at least 8 hours. Are you meeting that threshold? Let's talk about it after 8:30. The Big Brekkie Show, it's all thanks to Bundaberg Power Sports. 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

0: 30, 32, 4BU, it's the Big Brekkie with Vic 5 to 6 on our Wednesday morning. Right now, pay later. 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Coming up in local news, the updates, the upgrades happening at the Hughes Road and Bagara Road intersection. Boy, oh boy, have they been a long time coming. Finally, there has been a big milestone hit. More in local news in just a couple of moments. And then coming up after the news, going to be having a chat with Senior Constable Brittany Duncan. If you missed Police Wrap yesterday on the show, we did talk about a number of stories that have made the news this week, including the terrible details involving the death of the baby back in 2024, and the man that allegedly, did awful, awful things. Britt is going to be talking about those in just a couple of minutes' time for Police Wrap. We are your leaders in local on 1332 4BU.
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5: Good morning, Tani Maxwell with your local news update. A long-awaited upgrade of the Bagara Road and Hughes Road intersection has reached a major milestone, with detailed design work now complete. The proposed improvements include traffic lights, pedestrian crossings and new turning lanes at the crash-prone intersection following years of community campaigning. Member for Burnett, Stephen Bennett, says the upgrade will reduce crashes and improve safety for motorists.
6: I think it's important as we look at the coastal fringe here and, of course, the Bagara State Schools enrolments, this is going to be an important intersection. But more importantly, what it means to me is that I don't have to drive past here and see the accidents that I see on a regular basis. It was just 2 weeks ago we saw another accident here, a serious accident.
5: Authorities say public safety and protecting the environment were the top priorities during last week's whale stranding response at Mon Repos. The humpback whale, which washed ashore last Tuesday, was removed from the beach on Wednesday and taken to the Cedars Road waste facility following a coordinated operation involving multiple agencies. The Department of the Environment says landfill disposal was assessed as the most appropriate option for the stranded whale. And Bundaberg seniors are being encouraged to head to the recreational precinct this Friday for the Free Seniors Expo. More than 74 stalls will be on offer to showcase support services and community groups. Neighbourhood Centre Manager Corey McCall says the event brings key groups together in one convenient location.
7: From tours, from funeral arrangements for NDIS, for aged care. We even have model railway club. We have croquet club in the attendance. We have pharmacies. We have art displays, relaxation areas, and of course, coffee, sausage sizzle and CWA food servery.
5: It all kicks off at 9 a.m.
4: National news now.
8: Morning, I'm Jackie Lim. Australia's housing market is again losing momentum, with prices falling sharply in June. National home values dropped 0.4%, the biggest monthly fall in more than 3 years. Sydney, Perth and Melbourne led the downturn, while growth in other capitals also slowed. And Flaherty from REA Group says there are a number of reasons for the shift in the PropTrack data.
9: We've had 3 interest rate increases this year, and there's potential for another interest rate increase before the end of the year if inflation stays high. The other, of course, thing is that the federal budget has really been a bit of a blow to buyer confidence.
8: Close to 3 million Aussies are set for a pay rise today to mark the first day of the new financial year. Workers on award and minimum wages will get a boost of 4.75%, while the national minimum wage will rise to $26.44 an hour. And new figures show Aussie teenagers are spending an average of 4 hours a day glued to their screens, while fewer than 20% are getting their recommended amount of exercise.
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8: In sport, Ash Gardner says she's pumped after the Aussies booked their spot in another Women's T20 World Cup final. They cruised to an 8-wicket win over the West Indies at Lord's this morning. The all-rounder telling Prime Video they've earned their spot in the decider.
10: We've been playing such amazing cricket. Different people standing up at different times, and I guess that's the most pleasing thing about this team is we're not relying on one or two people, and different people are shining at different moments.
8: And Norway has beaten Ivory Coast 2-1 at the World Cup this morning, finding the back of the net again in the dying minutes. That's the latest in news and sport.
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12: Little bit of morning fog to start off our day, so just take it easy if you are on the roads. The visibility might be a little bit inhibited at the moment. We're looking at a top of 25 degrees today, and there is the chance of a shower or two. Less likely as the day goes on, though. For the rest of the week, it's looking to be mostly fine, actually. Top of 26 tomorrow, 27 on Friday. So a little bit warmer than we've been seeing these past couple of days. For Nexus Pools, the best pools in Bundy, today's UV reading is 5, which is moderate. And at the moment, it is 13 degrees in Kalki.
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0: time for Police Wrap with Senior Constable Brittany Duncan. Britt, how are you going this morning?
1: Good, thanks, Vic. And how are you?
0: Yeah, really well, thank you. And, you know, I cannot believe it. June is already almost at its end. And come July 1st, those e-scooter laws are going to be changing. What does anyone who owns an e-scooter or an e-bike need to know before July the 1st?
1: Yeah, so there's some really big changes coming through. The government's delivering some tougher e-scooter and e-bike laws to stop behaviour that puts lives at risk. You know, unfortunately, we've seen many injuries and sadly some deaths. So these new laws respond to widespread community concerns over the use of e-bikes and personal mobility devices, which include e-scooters, e-skateboards and e-unicycles. So some of these new laws include that police can seize and destroy illegal devices. Random breath tests by police will enforce drink riding for riders of these devices. The devices faster than 25 kilometres an hour will be banned. You know, scarily, we see some going 80, 100, which is absolutely ridiculous. So they're certainly banned with these new laws. 12 kilometre per hour speed limits will apply on footpaths and when passing pedestrians on shared paths. E-scooters, e-skateboards or e-unicycles can be ridden on roads, including on-road bike lanes with a speed limit of up to 60 kilometres per hour, and they can only go a maximum speed of 25k an hour. Higher penalties will apply for speeding, failure to wear a helmet, careless riding, that type of thing. Some of those fines are actually up to $518, which is a lot of money.
0: Yes.
1: And riders must be 16 with a licence from the 31st of August. However, some exemptions do apply, so medical conditions and disabilities, and also that ability for 12 to 17-year-old is to ride under parental supervision. The last one's quite interesting. Parents will be fined for under 16s riding illegally, and that fine is $518. So big changes coming through, Vic.
0: I didn't even know that there was such thing as an e-unicycle. I feel like I'm kind of missing out here.
1: Yeah, it'd be interesting to ride, wouldn't it?
0: I know, right? You know, in all seriousness, these tough new laws, they're coming into play as of next week. So if you fancy riding e-scooters, e-bikes, e-skateboards, e-unicycles, whatever it might be, just like Britt said, there are some nasty fines that can come your way if you're not doing the right thing, and you'll receive those penalties on the spot. So make sure you're ahead of that before July the 1st. Now, Britt, last week was Police Legacy Day. Very, very important day for our men and women in blue in the community. What does this day commemorate?
1: Yeah, so last Wednesday, Queensland Police joined police services and community across Australia in recognising National Police Legacy Day, which is a day dedicated to honouring the families of police officers and recognising their enduring support provided through police legacy. So this year's theme, With You Every Day, reflects the unwavering commitment police legacy organisations make to loved ones of officers who have lost their lives or are suffering a terminal illness. Police Legacy provides support not only in the immediate aftermath of loss, but throughout the months, years and generations that follow. Whether that support is practical, financial or simply providing connection, it's about making sure families know they are never alone. So for more information about Queensland Police Legacy and the support services available to police families, you can check out the Queensland Police Legacy website or you can email info@policelegacyqueensland.org.au.
0: Of course, we must always remember that our police as frontline workers have to deal with very stressful jobs on a day-to-day basis, and that can also extend to their families as well, and that's why Police Legacy Day is so vitally important. Look, thank you very much, Britt, for the work that you and your fellow police are doing in the community. You know, Police Legacy Day might just be one day a year, but this is something to recognise every single day.
1: Yeah, thank you, Vic. That means a lot.
0: Of course, and excitingly, we've got school holidays coming up. You know, lots of people probably planning to head away, or they might have visitors coming into town. Now, the school holidays always does mean that there is an increased police presence on the road. What are police wanting everyone to remember?
1: Yes, we've got another operation happening. It's called Yankee Cold Snap this time, which I think we're all still waiting on the cold snap, which I'm not complaining about. I'm enjoying
0: you and me both.
1: Days.
0: Oh, yeah.
1: Yeah, it's great. So during these school holiday periods, increased traffic volumes on Queensland roads driven by both local and interstate road trippers heighten the risk of serious and fatal crashes. So the cooler conditions will bring along additional hazards, you know, such as reduced visibility from the shorter daylight hours and the fog, along with heightened risk of wildlife collisions on the highway, all of which contribute to more unpredictable driving conditions. So to help prevent tragedies on our roads, police will maintain a strong and highly visible presence across the state, reminding motorists to expect police anywhere, anytime. So these winter school holidays, remember, every decision you make behind the wheel matters. Make the choice that gets everyone home safely. Drive to the conditions, approach dangerous driving behaviours with caution and that type of thing. Let's be safe these school holidays and get everyone to their destination.
0: Most definitely. So always remember that you need to be safe on the roads all the time, but especially during those school holidays when the roads are certainly going to be busier. Britt, thank you so much as always.
1: No worries, Vic. Thank you.
0: That is Senior Constable Brittany Duncan for Police Wrap. We are your leaders in local on 1332 4BU.
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0: It's the Big Recce Show on 1332 4BU, live and local, 6:30 on our Wednesday morning. I made, once again, another boo-boo yesterday after work. I thought, you know what, it's actually quite a nice day. It's not too hot. The rain has stopped. I'm going to go for a little bush walk. I'm going to put the hiking boots on and head out onto the trail. Just, you know, Meadowvale Nature Park, really close by, but a really nice trail. Anyway, I got there and I realised, oh my God, I forgot the bloody insect repellent again. I do this every time. It's like the one thing that you should be using if you're going for a bushwalk. Forget the proper hiking shoes, forget the activewear. Insect repellent is number one. As a matter of fact, if you had to choose, gun to your head, between wearing clothes and wearing insect repellent, you should be walking nude through the forest, all right? I got eaten alive, and it would have been so much worse if it was summer. I should count my lucky stars that it was in the middle of winter. It wasn't as bad as it could have been, but the minute I got there, they just says, oh, there's one. There's an idiot who didn't wear the Mozzie repellent, and they just swarmed every bit of flesh that was exposed to the air. If there was like a millimeter of skin between my sleeve and my glove, they found it and they went right to town, and I am seriously paying for it this morning. I got home yesterday, I was like, oh, look, it's not that bad. This morning, I had just completely blown up like a frog. So that's how my morning's been so far. Hope yours is doing better.
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6: Good morning, Tani Maxwell with your local news update. New e-scooter and e-bike laws come into effect today in a bid to stop behaviour that puts lives at risk. Enforcement will target the most dangerous behaviours on roads and paths, with riders facing higher penalties for disobeying the new rules. It includes fines of $518 for offences like not wearing a helmet, careless riding and doubling, while parents can be fined if their child is caught doing the wrong thing. Police Minister Dan Purdy says parents need to take more responsibility.
7: I can't see a world where young people can get on a 75cc motorbike and ride to school without a helmet. Like, parents just wouldn't let that happen. For some reason, with these powerful e-bikes, parents potentially haven't been, you know, enforcing those requirements on their young people.
6: There have been multiple serious e-mobility device crashes in Bundaberg in recent months. In other news, after nearly a decade of advocacy, plans to improve safety at the busy Bargara Road and Hughes Road intersection are a step closer. The proposed redesign includes new traffic signals and pedestrian facilities near Bargara State School, with construction funding now to be considered under the Targeted Road Safety Program. Bargara State School Acting Principal Frank Nastasi says improving road safety around the school remains a top priority.
8: One of our school values is being safe, and that includes being safe to and from school. We work really hard with our school kids to make sure that they understand the importance of safe travel near roads, safe travel on the way to school, and safe travel on the way home.
6: And more retirement living options are on the way for Burnett Heads, with plans approved for an additional 146 villas. The expansion of the Gemstone Lifestyle Retirement Village on Young Street will increase the total number of approved homes to 296 and include facilities such as a swimming pool, pickleball court, and community gardens. Construction will begin with 19 villas before the development is completed in 5 stages.
1: National News Now.
9: Morning, I'm Jackie Lim. Around 3 million Aussies will see their pay packets go up from today. Those on award wages will see an increase of at least 4.75%, taking Australia's minimum weekly wage to above $1,000 for the first time. But ACTU Secretary Sally McManus says it might not kick in immediately.
10: Everyone should be checking their pay slips, like the very first time your pay is all July days.
9: New rules for NDIS providers are coming into effect from today, with the first wave of mandatory registration now underway. Providers offering digital services and supported independent living are the first required to register with the watchdog. An Ebola scare in Scotland, where a Glasgow hospital has been placed in lockdown. A newly returned traveller from Africa has sparked the scare after developing symptoms. It's believed they'd travelled to an area where Ebola is rampant. And the body of the Thai teenager who was allegedly murdered by an Australian has been returned to the girl's family. An autopsy confirming the 17-year-old died by strangulation.
1: Cash for scrap. Archon Metals Recycling. 16 Steptoe Street, Bundy East. 4BU, your sport now.
9: In sport, Lachie Neale is expected to meet with his former coach Ross Lyon this week about a possible move to the Saints, while North Melbourne is reportedly keen to throw the kitchen sink at the Brisbane Star. He's also been linked to Collingwood. Alex de Minaur will again carry Aussie hopes in the men's draw at Wimbledon. He flew through to the second round in straight sets on an uneven day for the Aussies at the All England Club. Tanasi Kokkinakis and Rinki Hijikata out in five. And Australia's booked its place in the T20 Women's World Cup after this morning's 8-wicket win over the West Indies. That's the latest in news and sport.
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11: 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And Tempur Symphony only $145. Harvey Norman half yearly clearance. 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But hurry, must end Sunday.
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0: Looks like the fog is starting to lift, but it is still looking to be a cloudy day today with the possibility of some showers and a top of 25. Mostly sunny tomorrow, top of 26, partly cloudy Friday. A little bit warmer though, top of 27. And for Nexus Pools, the best pools in Bundy, today's UV reading is 5, which is moderate. Right now it's 15 degrees in Avenel Heights.
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0: 3032 4BU, it's the Big Brekkie with Vic. 20 to 7, it's the 1st of July today. We are officially into the second half of 2026, cannot believe it. And today is the anniversary of the SOS Morse code signal becoming the worldwide standard for help. That first came out in 1908, so it's been in the biz for quite some time. I mean, obviously it's a pretty serious issue if you're having to send an SOS signal, but have you ever heard, you know, like on a less serious note, it's say you're on like a really dodgy date and you send an SOS text to like your best mate or something saying, holy dooly, can you please fake a heart attack so I can get out of this because I am ready to jam a fork into my eyeballs. It's the 1st of July.
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2: Hi, looking back on July 1st, when in 1908, SOS was officially adopted as the International Distress Signal. 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
2: Scott and Charlene, played by Jason Donovan and Kylie Minogue, were married on Neighbours on this day in 1987, one of the most watched events on Australian TV.
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7: Aren't you ashamed of yourself?
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2: Blondie lead singer and solo artist Debbie Harry is 81 today. Happy birthday to Oz music legend John Farnham. He was just 17 when he had that hit. Went on to have the biggest selling Australian album of all time with Whispering Jack and a stack of number ones since. Happy 77th to John Farnham. B-52's lead singer Fred Schneider turns 75. Comedy great Dan Aykroyd is 74. American gold medal winning sprinter Carl Lewis is 65.
9: Carl Lewis wins the gold.
2: Pamela Anderson celebrates her 59th birthday.
10: What is this death-defying underwater escape act you're going to do?
2: And Australian Formula One driver Daniel Ricciardo turns 37.
11: Fortunately, experience also bought me better looks. That's a good one.
2: Finally, the people's princess was born Diana Frances Spencer on this day in 1961. Diana, Princess of Wales, was tragically killed at the age of just 36 in 1997.
12: I'd like to be a queen of people's hearts in people's hearts.
2: Remembering Princess Diana on July 1st. Bundaberg.

13:32, 4BU live and local. It's the Big Brekkie with Vic, 6:45. And, I mean, over the past couple of years, especially since COVID, we've been seeing housing prices just skyrocket, right? Bundy was pretty, you know, plateaued before COVID, and then after that, it's just become the place to be, right? However, Australia-wide, apparently, we've been seeing a big drop, the biggest in more than 3 years, apparently. And, you know, it started in the big capital cities like Sydney and Melbourne, and gradually, you know, experts are saying that these cheaper homes are going to start, we're going to start seeing them in other towns as well. I don't know, man. I'll definitely believe that when I see it, right? Because over the past couple of years, it's just seemed to be getting more and more expensive. You know, no one's buying, everyone's selling. And like, it'll be great if that turns out to be true, that housing prices are dropping, because quite frankly, I'm a little bit tired of feeling like I'm going to have to sell a kidney just to buy a home. Not that anyone would really want my kidney in any case. They're completely screwed. So in that case, I'm completely screwed.

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0: where your leaders in local on 1332 4BU. It's the Big Brekkie with Vic. 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Coming up next in local news, the new e-scooter and e-bike laws that come into play as of today. If you'd like to ride the e-scooters and bikes, these are laws you'll need to be aware of if you don't want to get slapped with a hefty fine. More on local news in just a moment. Coming up, I'm going to be having a chat to a very special guest, a local boxing legend, part of something that has been integral in Australian history, but is the last of its kind. That is up next. An amazing local story. Don't go anywhere. We're your leaders in local on 4BU.
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10: Good morning, Tani Maxwell with your local news update. New e-bike and e-scooter laws start from today across Queensland in a bid to reduce the number of deaths and serious injuries. The new laws include fines of $518 for offences like not wearing a helmet, careless riding and doubling, while parents can be fined if their child is caught doing the wrong thing. 12 people have died in e-mobility crashes in Queensland in the last year, and Police Minister Dan Purdy has this warning for people with illegal e-bikes.
11: If you want to own these bikes, ride them in your backyard. If you've got a property, that's great. But if you're going to continue to ride an illegal bike unsafely, police now have the power to stop, seize it and destroy it.
10: There have been multiple serious e-mobility device crashes in Bundaberg in recent months. In other news, the humpback whale that washed ashore at Mon Repos last week has been removed following a coordinated response by state and local authorities. The operation, led by the Department of Environment, with support from Bundaberg Regional Council and specialist contractors, saw the carcass transported to the Cedars Road waste facility on Wednesday. The department says the response focused on keeping the public safe, all while minimising environmental impacts. More than 70 exhibitors will gather in Bundaberg this Friday for the annual Seniors Expo. The free event at the Bundaberg Recreational Precinct will feature essential services alongside community groups including the Model Railway Club and crochet groups, with coffee, sausage sizzles and art displays also on offer. Neighbourhood Centre Manager Corrie McCall says it's a one-stop shop for seniors.
12: They benefit greatly from going to the Seniors Expo to see all of the services available to them in one place. So anybody visiting is able to pick the interest area that means most to them, and they'll find a stall that aligns to the sort of information that they're requiring.
10: And new solar lighting has been switched on at the Bundaberg Recreational Precinct, improving safety for visitors using the grounds and car parks. The project was delivered in response to community feedback and completed ahead of this year's Bundaberg Show. The new lights also make use of sustainable solar technology and recycled materials from the former multiplex car park.
1: National News now.
13: Morning, I'm Jackie Lim. There's some rare good news for those doing it tough. Super funds are on track for double-digit returns this financial year, despite recent global turmoil.
14: So what this really means is for someone with an average account balance in their super of $150,000, they've earned around $15,000 in the last 12 months just off the investments MLC's made.
13: MLC CIO Dan Farmer there. Meantime, Aussies are rethinking how they use their tax refunds this year as cost of living pressures bite. New research shows more people are putting their returns towards savings and bills instead of spending. Around $9.7 billion is set to flow back to taxpayers. The fuel excise reduction has been halved as of today. From now until August 2, the federal government will cut the excise discount to 16 cents per litre. And Donald Trump has lost another Supreme Court battle, this time to end birthright citizenship. It's upheld a 150-year-old law giving automatic American citizenship to babies born in the US, even if the parents are in the country illegally or on temporary visas.
1: Dempster's Caravan and RV, your in-the-know go-to for parts, repairs and servicing. 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
13: In sport, it looked like it was going to be a very short-lived comeback for Serena Williams at Wimbledon. Australia's Maya Joint taking the first set in her opening round clash, 6-3, but Williams fought back in the second, sending the match to a third set. She walked out to a standing ovation after a four-year absence.
15: Debut here as a 16-year-old back in 1998, and now at the age of 44, 45 in September, Serena back in the Wimbledon arena.
13: That's the latest in news and sport.
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0: A cloudy one today with a top of 25 degrees. There is the slight chance of some showers later on. Mostly fine tomorrow though with a top of 26. Partly cloudy again Friday, top of 27. For Nexus Pools, the best pools in Bundy, today's UV reading is 5, which is moderate. And right now it's 15 degrees in Norval.
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0: Bit of music and more of it. It's Monday's 13:32, 4BU, quarter past seven. We are live and local. And speaking of local, the Lighthouse Hotel in Bernard Heads, they run the Fred Brophy Travelling Boxing Ring every year. Now, Fred himself is quite the local legend. And this is the last travelling boxing ring in the world. In the world, right here in little old Bundy. I am stoked to be talking to Fred himself this morning. Fred, how are you today?
1: Good as gold. I feel great, and I'm looking forward to getting back up to my old stopping ground.
0: Yes, of course. And it's wonderful to have you on the show. So, you know, Fred, for any of our listeners, they've probably been following your story through the years. Can you tell us a little bit about some of the highlights of your career?
1: Well, I suppose I could say I'm a very lucky person because I've got something that I've always wanted to have all my life. I've been boxing since I've been about five, in boxing tents with my uncle and my fathers and all that through the generations. And all I've ever wanted to do in life was to have a boxing tent. And I've got one, so I'm a very, very lucky man.
0: You achieved the dream.
1: I certainly did, because this is the last one left. In my younger days, there was about 30 boxing tents around Australia, and that was always set up when you can look at the bar, and that was right around Australia. And that's a bit of Australian history. As a matter of fact, it was the first sport that ever was in Australia was boxing out in the goldfield, so it goes back a long way, and I'm very, very proud of it.
0: And why is it so special to you personally? You know, you mentioned that you'd been boxing since you were a young child. You've had a fantastic career travelling all over. What attracted it to you in the first place, apart from it being part of your family?
1: In those days, like when I was young, we used to box for a donation on the mat after you finish, and I'd find someone about my size or age and that, and we'd have a fight, and at the end of it, would always be a draw, always be a draw. And everyone would throw all their pennies and eighties and sixpences in on the mat and would throw it down, would put it together, go out the back, which is a lot of money. We'd get about £1 each. Then I'd go out and buy show bags and have a real good time and run out of money and come straight back and wait out the front of the tent for another fight so I can do the same thing again. And then, and I was just passionate. That's all I want to do. So I've been there and done that, and I just love working and I love tent shows.
0: Amazing. And we've got the Travelling Boxing Ring coming to Bundaberg, to Bernard Heads in July. The last Travelling Boxing Ring currently in the world, and it's going to be right here in Bundaberg. Are you going to be there yourself, Fred?
1: I certainly will. And the reason why I do that is that's where we come from, Bundaberg. So that's where my family comes from. That's where I come from. And that's why I go back there to put something back in that I've got out over the years. And I just love going there. And of course, I've got a lot of friends and mates there. And it's just good to get back there. And it's a good thing. You and all the drinks are the right price, and every time he has a turnout in Bernard Heads, a lot of people come, so we won't be letting you down.
0: Oh, it's just going to be brilliant, and Bundaberg should certainly be honoured to have such an iconic part of Australian history right here in Bernard Heads. Fred, thank you so much for having a chat this morning.
1: It's a pleasure, and I love Bundaberg, and actually I love everyone in Australia, to be honest with you. And I'm looking forward to it. Normie fighters, I'll have the usual ones there. The Beaver, she'll be there. She's got hairs and her legs that are spear wrap. And we've got the Bernard Heads jawbreaker. She'll be there too. So we want a few shielders and want to have a fight. And, of course, we want a few of the young local blokes. And as long as you're sober, you can get up and have a go.
0: That's it.
1: That's what it's all about.
0: Absolutely. Yeah. And it's just going to be a phenomenal evening. The Fred Brophy Travelling Boxing Ring will be here in Bernard Heads this July. Do not miss out. That'll be at the Lighthouse Hotel. We are your leaders in local. And that was local legend himself, Fred Brophy, on 1332 4BU.

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16: You got another chance right now at going into the draw to win a $50 fuel voucher thanks to Rhino Support Coordination, connecting people with quality aged care on the corner of Tantyre and Key Street. 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Stars Harrison Ford as the President of the United States, also got Glenn Close and Gary Oldman in it, and it tells the story of the president who is stuck on his plane, gets hijacked by terrorists, and he's got to fight back Harrison Ford style.
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0: Wayne from Norville here. Wayne, you ready to play the movie quiz?
2: Yes.
0: What was this line from?
3: Get off my plane.
2: Air Force One.
0: Yay! Is it a perfect movie? Far from it, but I never get bored watching it.
2: No, it's good. He's not a bad actor, both of them, actually.
0: 100%. And if you ask me, I think Gary Oldman kind of stole the show, but he always does.
2: He's got a style about it.
0: Oh, definitely. Yeah, yeah. Poor old 40, he can't always keep up.
2: I don't mind
0: 40. But a great film nonetheless. And Wayne, you are in the draw to win a $50 fuel voucher this week. Well done.
2: Good, thanks, Vic. Have a good day.
0: You too, Wayne. Another chance tomorrow morning on the Big Brekkie after 7:15 at a $50 fuel voucher. Just play the movie quiz and you're in the draw to win. 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Got a special guest up next about new homes coming to Bundy, ones that you're not going to want to miss out on, because they are going for quite a bargain. That is up next on the show. It's 4BU.
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3: Good morning, Tani Maxwell with your local news update. Safety concerns at one of Bargara's busiest intersections have moved closer to being addressed. Detailed designs for the Hughes Road and Bargara Road upgrade have been completed, with the project including traffic lights, pedestrian crossings and road widening after years of community lobbying. Bargara State School PNC President Jessica Heeslip says growing traffic and pedestrians have made improvements at the intersection increasingly important.
4: It's just getting busier and busier, so a lot of the kids are coming out of the new estates, but there's just not a safe way for them to cross. It's still quite dangerous, so we just want to make sure that they can get across to this side of the road safely and onto the straight path to school. The housing's going up quite quickly, so we've got more and more families.
3: A major expansion of a retirement village at Burnett Heads has been given the green light by Bundaberg Regional Council. The project will deliver 146 new villas for over 50s, along with communal facilities including a summer house, RV parking and recreational spaces designed to support independent living. The development will ultimately provide 296 villas once all five stages are complete. And the Bundaberg Seniors Expo returns this Friday, offering a full day of information, activities and community connections. The free event will include 74 stalls covering aged care, NDIS services, health, hobbies and lifestyle, with displays, relaxation spaces and refreshments available throughout the day. Neighbourhood Centre Manager Corey McCall says everyone is welcome to attend, not just seniors.
5: In the last couple of years, had people that were daughters and sons of ageing parents, even grandchildren who came along to see what's on offer so that they can talk to their parents that couldn't make it and get some free giveaways and some pamphlets and some information brochures or flyers on information that they knew was important to them.
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6: Morning, I'm Jackie Lim. Millions of workers are scoring a pay rise this morning, with the award wage jumping 4.75% to mark the start of the new financial year. That pushes the full-time minimum wage above $1,000 a week for the first time. And Jared Dwyer from the SDA says every little bit helps.
7: We know cost of living issues are real for Australian workers, and this is going to be of real assistance for people trying to make ends meet.
6: There's been a shift in house prices nationally in June. Brisbane, Adelaide and Hobart dropped 0.2%, while Sydney and Perth went down 0.5%. An autopsy has confirmed the Thai teenager who was allegedly murdered by an Australian tourist died from strangulation. 45-year-old Simon Carman has been charged with the 17-year-old's murder and is facing the death penalty if convicted. And Oceania has its first Michelin star restaurant, but it's not here in Australia. A new dining guide has awarded the New Zealand spot Essence in Queenstown 2 Michelin stars.
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6: In sport, a huge confidence boost for young Aussie Maya Joint this morning. She's defeated the returning Serena Williams at Wimbledon. Joint making short work of the third set after Williams fought back in the second to win a tiebreaker. And Australia will face either England or South Africa in the final of the Women's T20 World Cup after defeating the West Indies in the semi this morning. All-rounder Ash Gardner has told Prime Video she's not fazed who they play.
8: There's no real preference. We just want to beat whoever it is. England have been playing fantastic cricket as well. And so have South Africa. They've both got different threats within their lineup.
6: That's the latest in news and sport.
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12: A little bit cloudy today. There is the chance of a shower or two and a top of 25. It is going to be warming up as the week goes on. Mostly fine tomorrow, top of 26. Back to partly cloudy on Friday, top of 27. And for Nexus Pools, the best pools in Bundy, today's UV reading is 5, which is moderate. Right now it's 15 degrees in Millbank.
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0: We're your leaders in local on 1332 4BU. It's 7:45 and this is the Big Brekkie Show. Now, something very exciting is coming to Bundaberg. A new large lot estate coming to Innes Park. Beautiful suburb. If you live there, I am very, very jealous. And very recently, it was announced that 110 home sites are going to be released in the suburb. To talk a little bit more about what this is going to look like for the area, I'm joined today by Darcy Medina, the Senior Development Manager who is working on the project. Darcy, it's great to have you on the show. How are you doing?
1: I'm good, thank you. How are you?
0: Really well, thank you. And now, yes, 110 large lot home sites coming to Innes Park. What is the project looking like?
1: Yeah, it's really exciting for Boldstone. So this is our first project in the Innes Park region. So it's 110 lots ranging from 2,000 square metres at the minimum lot size, and 5 minutes from the Innes Park coastline, which is an absolutely amazing position, 10 minutes from Bargara, and 15 minutes to Bundaberg. So it's really a prime location for people to build their dream coastal lifestyle.
0: Absolutely. And apparently these are first lots, coming in mid-July, which is very, very close. Have you had people already, jumping in early, wanting to secure their spot?
1: Yeah, so people who are interested are able to register early. So we're taking early inquiries now. And then we're going to be releasing our first lots over the next coming months.
0: I think it's important to note that these are lots of land. Will you also be building the homes themselves, or once people have purchased the lot, are they then free to do it themselves?
1: Yeah, so we, Boldstone, are a land developer. So that means that buyers can choose the parcel of land that they're interested in buying and then partner with a builder to deliver their dream home. We're also partnering with quite a lot of local builders in the area who are going to be providing house and land packages, but there's also freedom for future homeowners to choose a builder of their liking.
0: Bundaberg is very rapidly becoming the place to be. You know, the population has just exploded in the last 5 years, and 110 new plots for people to build their dream home will certainly be welcome in the area, given how quickly homes are getting snatched up in this region. What is the sort of, vibe going? Because, yes, you mentioned it's obviously coastal, that's quite luxurious. What kind of demographic are you attracting?
1: At the moment, we have a really good mix of different buyers who are interested in the product. Being that it's almost one of a kind in the area, because it is larger lots of 2,000 square metres plus, we're finding that a lot of people are actually locals looking to relocate, and also people interested in upsizing or even downsizing if they're already on large enough land parcels. So we're getting a really, really good mix, and it's great to see what the future community is going to look like.
0: That's it. And that's wonderful to hear that you might have some first-time home buyers reach out who can be a bit intimidated by entering the market. You know, this is not unattainable for them. It's great. And, you mentioned that you're already seeing inquiries. You're welcoming early people coming on board. I imagine those 110 plots are going to go very quickly. For any of our listeners who might be keen to make that move, how do they get involved before time runs out?
1: Definitely. So for anyone interested, we'd encourage them to visit our website, so www.boldstone.com.au/daybreak, and register their interest and be in our list of people who will get exclusive release when the time is right.
0: Absolutely. So if you are looking for that sign that maybe it's time to make that new move to the coast that you've always dreamed of, this is the sign. The new Daybreak home sites are coming to Innes Park, developed by Boldstone. That's Boldstone. You can head to their website and register if you are keen to get on board. Those 110 lots are not going to stick around. Darcy, thank you so much for the information, and very much looking forward to seeing how the estate develops over the next couple of months.
1: I appreciate it. Thank you so much for your time.
0: That is Darcy Medina, Senior Development Manager with Boldstone. Do reach out today if you're keen to make the move. 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

0: live and local with 1332 4BU. It's the Big Brekkie Show from River Runs at Sandy Hook to Reef Days at Elliot Heads. 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It's 8 o'clock in just a couple of minutes. You've got another chance at $290 with our secret sound, this one right here. First, though,
1: on the Big Breakfast, let's find out about all the strange and wacky things happening in our weird world.
0: Koalas are one of the most iconic Australian animals. No one argues against that, but they're really weird. Baby koalas eat their own mother's poo. Why? Because they don't have the gut bacteria needed to break down the toxic eucalyptus leaves, which make up the koala's entire diet. In a nutshell, these animals eat nothing but poison and poo. So why do the kids need to eat feces? Well, what happens is the mother, she excretes this substance from her intestines, and it's full of those microbes, those bacteria that help to break down eucalyptus leaves, and she feeds them to her Joey, her baby, her child, and that helps them develop the gut bacteria that they'll need in adulthood. So it's literally eating crap, but all for the common good. That's the attitude here.
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6: Good morning, Tani Maxwell with your local news update. Authorities say public safety and protecting the environment were the top priorities during last week's whale stranding response at Monrepo. The humpback whale, which washed ashore last Tuesday, was removed from the beach on Wednesday and taken to the Cedars Road Waste Facility following a coordinated operation involving multiple agencies. The Department of the Environment says landfill disposal was assessed as the most appropriate option for the stranded whale. In other news, a long-awaited upgrade of the Bagara Road and Hughes Road intersection has reached a major milestone, with detailed design work now complete. The proposed improvements include traffic lights, pedestrian crossings and new turning lanes at the crash-prone intersection following years of community campaigning. Member for Burnett, Stephen Bennett, says the upgrade will help reduce crashes and improve safety for motorists.
7: I think it's important as we look at the coastal fringe here and, of course, the Bagara State School's enrolments, this is going to be an important intersection. But more importantly, what it means to me is that I don't have to drive past here and see the accidents that I see on a regular basis. It was just about 2 weeks ago we saw another accident here, serious accident.
6: And visitors to the Bundaberg Recreational Precinct can now enjoy improved lighting following the installation of a new solar-powered system. The upgrade, completed before the Bundaberg show, enhances safety around the precinct's grounds and parking areas, all while reusing materials from the old multiplex car park. The project was delivered after residents called for better lighting at the popular community venue.
1: National News Now.
8: Morning, I'm Jackie Lim. Australia's housing slowdown is deepening, with prices sliding again in June. National home values dropped 0.4% for the month, the biggest fall since late 2022. Anne Flaherty from the REA Group says Sydney and Perth suffered the biggest falls, followed by Melbourne and Canberra.
9: We're seeing it's taking a little longer for properties to sell. There's a bit of a growing mismatch between what vendors are hoping to achieve and buyers are willing to pay. So it kind of signals to us that prices are starting to move downwards in most places in the country.
8: Australia's national debt is set to hit a new milestone, with figures showing it will hit $1 trillion for the first time. A hospital in Glasgow has gone into lockdown over Ebola fears. A patient has been quarantined after returning from Africa with symptoms. And a new study has found Australia has the world's highest child autism rate, with around 1 in 50 kids being diagnosed. The Stanford University study suggests better screening and NDIS-linked incentives are driving the numbers, which are around three times the global average.
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8: In sport, Aussie Maya Joyn has stunned seven-time Wimbledon champ Serena Williams in the opening round. She fought back against the 44-year-old, 6-3, 6-7, 6-3. Maya telling Nine she can't believe it.
10: I really don't know what to say right now. Well, I don't know what just happened, to be honest.
8: And NBA legend LeBron James will continue his career, but not in LA. James informing the Lakers he won't return for next season. Miami and the Golden State widely favoured as his landing place. That's the latest in news and sport.
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0: There has been some morning fog to start the day, but it looks like it has lifted. However, it's going to be staying as a cloudy one today. There is the chance of some showers, top of 25 degrees. Mostly fine tomorrow, top of 26, but partly cloudy on Friday, top of 27. For Nexus Pools, the best pools in Bundy, today's UV reading is 5, which is moderate. And at the moment, it's 16 degrees in Svensson Heights. It's 8:06 on our Wednesday morning. Let's play the secret sound.
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0: Are we going to make it to the big 300? We're going to find out this morning. At the moment, $290 is up for grabs with our 4BU Secret Sound. 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
0: What do you think the secret sound is? 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

0: 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It's Bundy's 1332, 4BU, quarter past eight. We're live and local.
1: The question on everyone's lips is, what's that sound? 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
0: Ron from Avondale here. Ron, there is $290 on the cards this morning. What do you think this could be?
2: Well, I think it might be closing the computer off.
0: Shutting it down for the day, turning it off completely. Absolutely, right. Yes, something that everyone must do and not enough people do. Ron, I'm sorry, not the sound today.
2: That's all right. No, thank you. Have another go some other time. Okay.
0: Good on you, Ron. Have a good day. Yeah. Another chance tomorrow, and it looks like we have reached $300 in prize money. Don't miss the secret sound tomorrow straight after the 8 o'clock news. Check out 4bu.com.au for all the guesses that have been made so far about this bad boy right here. What do you think that could be? $300 up for grabs tomorrow on 1332 4BU. Coming up next on the show, how many hours of sleep a night are you getting? Please make me feel better about myself. That's up next on 4BU.
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0: Better music and more of it. It's Monday's 1332, 4BU, 8:30 this year. If I could turn back time, and I'll tell you what, if I could turn back time, I'd go and get a little bit more sleep last night. This is the thing, right? We're always being told that we need 8 hours minimum. This is something that we got drilled into us, like, in primary school, that you should be getting that much sleep at the least in order to be healthy. How much are you actually getting? I mean, me, I can safely say that if I were to get 8 hours of sleep a night, I would never complain about anything ever again, because obviously life is great. Everything is all good. All the ducks are in a row. If I'm getting 8 hours of sleep a night, there's nowhere near that. But please make me feel better about myself. How much are you getting each evening? Give me a call, 4153-0888. How much sleep do you manage to get each night?
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6: Good morning, Tani Maxwell with your local news update. New e-scooter and e-bike laws come into effect today in a bid to stop behaviour that puts lives at risk. Enforcement will target the most dangerous behaviours on roads and paths, with riders facing higher penalties for disobeying the new rules. It includes fines of $518 for offences like not wearing a helmet, careless riding and doubling, while parents can be fined if their child is caught doing the wrong thing. Police Minister Dan Purdy says parents need to take more responsibility.
7: I can't see a world where young people can get on a 75cc motorbike and ride to school without a helmet. Like, parents just wouldn't let that happen. For some reason, with these powerful e-bikes, parents potentially haven't been, you know, enforcing those requirements on their young people.
6: There have been multiple serious e-mobility device crashes in Bundaberg in recent months. In other news, more retirement living options are on the way for Burnett Heads, with plans approved for an additional 146 villas. The expansion of the Gemstone Lifestyle Retirement Village on Young Street will increase the total number of approved homes to 296 and include facilities such as a swimming pool, pickleball court and community gardens. Construction will begin with 19 villas before the development is completed in five stages. And Bundaberg seniors are being encouraged to head to the recreational precinct this Friday for the free Seniors Expo. More than 74 stores will be on offer to showcase support services and community groups. Neighbourhood Centre Manager Corey McCall says the event brings key groups together in one convenient location.
8: From tours, from funeral arrangements, for NDIS, for aged care. We even have model railway club. We have croquet club in the attendance, we have pharmacies, we have art displays, relaxation areas, and of course coffee, sausage sizzle and CWA food servery.
1: National News Now.
9: Morning, I'm Jackie Lim. Millions of workers are scoring a 4.75% pay rise this morning to mark the start of a new financial year. The PM welcoming the increase to the minimum wage, which has now passed a major milestone.
10: It takes it up above $1,000 a week for the first time. That is a good thing.
9: Anthony Albanese there on the ABC. A volatile year in global markets hasn't stopped Aussie super funds from delivering strong returns. Many accounts are tracking for double-digit gains this financial year, with an average balance of $150,000, up around $15,000. Coles and Woolies could face fines of up to $10 million under new anti-price gouging laws being introduced today. The consumer watchdog will begin monitoring the prices of the supermarket giants, who could be penalised if they're found to be charging outside the reasonable margin for products. And teachers are being warned to drop the Gen Z slang creeping into classrooms as they try to engage distracted students. Education experts say phrases like riz and lock-in can backfire, coming across as forced.
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9: In sport, the race is on for Lachie Neale's signature. The Lion star will reportedly meet with the Saints this weekend, while Collingwood's also working on a deal. Neale's out of contract at the end of this year. Aussie Maya Joint has spoiled the comeback of seven-time Wimbledon champ Serena Williams. Joint claimed a comfortable win over the 44-year-old, 6-3, 6-7, 6-3. And the Adelaide Thunderbirds are gearing up to make their third Super Netball Grand Final appearance in 4 years. They'll take on the Vixens on Saturday. That's the latest in news and sport.
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13: Mostly a little bit cloudy at the moment. The fog has mostly lifted, but still take it easy. Top of 25 degrees. Mostly fine tomorrow. Top of 26. Back to being partly cloudy on Friday. Top of 27. And for Nexus Pools, the best pools in Bundy, today's UV reading is 5, which is moderate. At the moment, it's 17 degrees in Gingin. And this is 1332 4BU.
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0: bit of music and more of it. It's Mondays 1332, 4BU live and local, 20 to 9. It's the 1st of July. Officially, the new financial year has begun and we are now in the second half of the year. Holy dolly. The 1st of July also happens to be International Chicken Wing Day. So today's the day you can eat as many as you like. Now, here's the thing, right? You can get, like, non-meat alternatives for things like chicken wings. Like, you can get deep-fried cauliflower, which is, like, in the shape of a wing. Had them before, they are actually quite tasty, because I don't eat a whole lot of meat. But this is the thing, right? If I'm actually, like, feeling really just, like, not going for the vegetarian diet and I really want some chicken wings, if I bite into one and it's a piece of cauliflower, not happy jam. It's the 1st of July, International Chicken Wing Day.
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2: Blondie lead singer and solo artist Debbie Harry is 81 today.
10: Lady.
2: Happy birthday to Oz music legend John Farnham. He was just 17 when he had that hit. Went on to have the biggest selling Australian album of all time with Whispering Jack and a stack of number ones since. Happy 77th to John Farnham. B-52's lead singer Fred Schneider turns 75. Comedy great Dan Aykroyd is 74.
11: Especially like to welcome all the representatives of Illinois' law enforcement community.
2: American gold medal winning sprinter Carl Lewis is 65.
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2: 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Diana, Princess of Wales, was tragically killed at the age of just 36 in 1997.
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0: For the U Music is the soundtrack of your life. 80s hits you love. I wanna be with you everywhere. Your favorites from the 90s and 2000s. 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No, we can't read them up. And 60s and 70s tracks that stand the test of time. 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

0: your leaders in local on 1332 4BU, 9 o'clock on our Wednesday morning. It's the Big Brekkie with Vic. 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How much sleep are you getting every single night? I can tell you right now, 8 hours is not even close to mine. I mean, I remember back in my uni days, I would pull an all-nighter, stay up all night studying, and then just pick back up where I left off in the morning without getting any sleep at all. Not at all what you're supposed to be doing. And that was when I was 19, right? That was my clubbing days, peak of my physique. And I still felt like crap. If I tried that now, I'm pretty sure I'd drop dead. Jody, you said on our Facebook post that you're managing between seven and 10 hours a night. Holy woman, can we please swap lives just for a week? That's all I'm really asking. If you'd like to leave your own comment on our socials, head to our Facebook and Instagram page. How much sleep are you getting every single night? It's 1332 4BU, and this is the Big Brekkie with Vic, live and local.
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8: Good morning, Tani Maxwell with your local news update. New e-bike and e-scooter laws start from today across Queensland in a bid to reduce the number of deaths and serious injuries. The new laws include fines of $518 for offences like not wearing a helmet, careless riding and doubling, while parents can be fined if their child is caught doing the wrong thing. 12 people have died in e-mobility crashes in Queensland in the last year, and Police Minister Dan Purdy has this warning for people with illegal bikes.
9: If you want to own these bikes, ride them in your backyard. If you've got a property, that's great. But if you're going to continue to ride an illegal bike unsafely, police now have the power to stop, seize it and destroy it.
8: There have been multiple serious e-mobility device crashes in Bundaberg in recent months. In other news, the humpback whale that washed ashore at Monrepo last week has been removed following a coordinated response by state and local authorities. The operation, led by the Department of the Environment with support from Bundaberg Regional Council and specialist contractors, saw the carcass transported to the Cedars Road Waste Facility on Wednesday. The department says the response focused on keeping the public safe, all while minimising environmental impacts. Meanwhile, after nearly a decade of advocacy, plans to improve safety at the Bagara Road and Hughes Road intersection are a step closer. The proposed redesign includes new traffic signals and pedestrian facilities near Bagara State School, with construction funding now to be considered under the Targeted Road Safety Program. Bagara State School Acting Principal Frank Nastasi says improving road safety around the school remains a top priority.
10: One of our school values is being safe, and that includes being safe to and from school. We work really hard with our school kids to make sure that they understand the importance of safe travel near roads, safe travel on the way to school, and safe travel on the way home.
8: And new solar lighting has been switched on at the Bundaberg Recreational Precinct, improving safety for visitors using the grounds and car parks. The project was delivered in response to community feedback and completed ahead of this year's Bundaberg show. The new lights also make use of sustainable solar technology and recycled materials from the former multiplex car park.
1: National News Now.
11: Morning, I'm Jackie Lim. One person has died and two others are fighting for life after a house fire on the Gold Coast. It's believed to have been an arson attack linked to domestic violence. Australia's housing market is again losing momentum, with prices falling sharply in June. National home values dropped 0.4%, the biggest monthly fall in more than 3 years. Sydney, Perth and Melbourne leading the downturn. Australia's hit a grim milestone, with national debt surpassing $1 trillion. Industry and Innovation Minister Tim Ayres on Nine saying it isn't the figure we should be focusing on today.
12: Where we get savings, we're delivering them into paying off debt, but we're also taking an approach here that's about backing families around cost of living issues. The milestone that's important today is the minimum wage lifts above $1,000 for the first time ever.
11: And more than 16,000 Aussies have signed up for Dry July this year. Former Socceroo Craig Foster and comedian Tanya Hennessy are leading this year's push, ditching their boozy last names for the month.
1: Less screen time, more me time with Can-Am and Sea-Doo at Bundaberg Power Sports, opposite Norville Pool on Enterprise Street. 4BU, your sport now.
11: In Sport Australia's Maya Joined admits she was overcome with nerves before ruining Serena Williams' comeback at Wimbledon with a three-set first-round win. The Aussie telling Stan the occasion almost got to her.
13: I was up till like 2 a.m. just thinking about it. Yeah, walking out, I forgot the warm-up. I don't know what happened.
11: And Norway has beaten Ivory Coast 2-1 at the World Cup this morning after finding the back of the net a second time in the dying minutes. Meantime, an impressive France outfit has just defeated Sweden 3-0. Meantime, France has just defeated Sweden 3-0. Later, it's Mexico up against Ecuador. That's the latest in news and sport.
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0: Partly cloudy today with a top of 25 degrees. Mostly fine tomorrow, top of 26. And partly cloudy again Friday, top of 27. For Nexus Pools, the best pools in Bundy, today's UV reading is 5, which is moderate. And at the moment, it's 18 degrees in Rubiana.
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0: Ricky with Vic, 25 past nine. They have released the list of the most attractive jobs. Now, I'm not talking about like the people that actually do the job, but rather the profession itself. And the most appealing ones that people would like to work in are doctors, teachers, therapists, basically people that are required to have, you know, basic human empathy as part of their job. And then on the other hand, you've got corporate workers, lawyers, and pilots, interestingly, right at the bottom of the list of least desirable professions, which I thought was quite interesting. Thank God radio announcer didn't make it to that bottom of the pile. Otherwise, I'd be feeling a wee bit sad.
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7: Good morning, Tani Maxwell with your local news update. New e-bike and e-scooter laws start from today across Queensland in a bid to reduce the number of deaths and serious injuries. The new laws include fines of $518 for offences like not wearing a helmet, careless riding and doubling, while parents can be fined if their child is caught doing the wrong thing. 12 people have died in e-mobility crashes in Queensland in the last year, and Police Minister Dan Purdy has this warning for people with illegal bikes.
8: If you want to own these bikes, ride them in your backyard. If you've got a property, that's great. But if you're going to continue to ride an illegal bike unsafely, police now have the power to stop, seize it

0: enjoy it.
1: There have been multiple serious e-mobility device crashes in Bundaberg in recent months. In other news, the humpback whale that washed ashore at Monrepo last week has been removed following a coordinated response by state and local authorities. The operation, led by the Department of the Environment with support from Bundaberg Regional Council and specialist contractors, saw the carcass transported to the Cedars Road Waste Facility on Wednesday. The department says the response focused on keeping the public safe, all while minimizing environmental impacts. Meanwhile, after nearly a decade of advocacy, plans to improve safety at the Bagara Road and Hughes Road intersection are a step closer. The proposed redesign includes new traffic signals and pedestrian facilities near Bagara State School. With construction funding now to be considered under the targeted road safety program, Bagara State School acting principal Frank Nastasi says improving road safety around the school remains a top priority.
2: One of our school values is being safe, and that includes being safe to and from school. We work really hard with our school kids to make sure that they understand the importance of safe travel near roads, safe travel on the way to school, and safe travel on the way home.
1: And new solar lighting has been switched on at the Bundaberg Recreational Precinct, improving safety for visitors using the grounds and car parks. The project was delivered in response to community feedback and completed ahead of this year's Bundaberg show. The new lights also make use of sustainable solar technology and recycled materials from the former multiplex car park.
3: Four Walls Realty, specialising in all things sales. 4BU Bundaberg weather.
4: Partly cloudy at the moment, and we're looking at a top of 25 degrees today. Mostly sunny tomorrow, top of 26, and partly cloudy on Friday, top of 27. To finish off the week for Nexus Pools, the best pools in Bundy, today's UV reading is 5, which is moderate. At the moment, it is 19 degrees in Sharon.
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0: where your leaders in local on 1332 4BU, quarter to 10. We've got the Fraser Coast Outdoor Adventure Lifestyle and Home Expo coming up this month. And you could be heading there completely for free. It's a massive three-day event. First, though, you probably remember we were doing the $10,000 cash tracks year on 4BU. 10 grand up for grabs. Take a listen to what happened.
1: Hello.
2: G'day, Nathan.
1: Speaking.
2: Nathan, this is Shane Bryan filling in for Jonesy and Amanda. They're away this week. So I thought I'd give you a quick call. How are you?
1: Not too bad.
2: You managed to get an entry in to the 10K cash tracks.
1: Yeah.
2: Yeah? How good would $10,000 be for you right now?
1: Oh, it'd be great.
2: Well, guess what? You have won $10,000. How good is that?
1: Are you serious?
2: I am serious, 100% serious.
1: Thank you so much.
0: I mean, not a bad effort there. Now, if you got through but weren't able to win, I do have another prize up for grabs. Yes, the Outdoor Adventure Lifestyle Home Expo coming up in just a couple of weeks' time. 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You know, they got caravans, they got outdoor gear, they got jacuzzis, they got massage chairs, things to beautify your home. You don't have to go outdoors. If you're an indoor fella, Gail, then they've got something for you as well. 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I got a double pass right here ready to win. If you would like to head along to the Fraser Coast Expo for Outdoor Adventure and Lifestyle, give me a call on 415-300-888. 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

0: Better music and more of it. 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And that one from U2 will be coming your way in just a few. Mark Morrison on the way too. As well as Meatloaf. Better music and more Robert. Enjoy the rest of your Wednesday. This has been Vic, always happy to host you. Till next time, you have a fine rest of your day.
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7: Morning, I'm Jackie Lim. There's mixed news on the cost of living front as we enter the new financial year. Motorists will be paying an extra 16 cents a litre at the Bowser today, with the fuel excise discount being reduced, while the latest round of tax cuts have kicked in. Meantime, Aussies are reportedly changing how they plan to use their tax refunds, with spending taking a back seat. New research shows more people are prioritising saving and paying bills as cost of living pressures bite. Around $9.7 billion is expected to flow back to taxpayers this year. The PM says it's appropriate charges have been laid after two Ernst & Young graduate workers were sacked for allegedly accessing his bank details.
8: Accessing anyone's privacy, any Australian's privacy, is alarming, let alone someone from contractor who's not an employee of Commonwealth Bank being able to access that information.
7: Anthony Albanese on the ABC there. One person is dead and two others are in a critical condition after a house fire on the Gold Coast overnight. Police believe the blaze was deliberately lit, with early investigations pointing to a suspected domestic violence-related arson attack. Another Supreme Court knockback for Donald Trump and his plans to change the US Constitution. The president wanted to end birthright citizenship and scrap a law that gave automatic American citizenship to babies born in the US. And teachers are being told to ditch Gen Z slang creeping into the classroom. Experts warn phrases like Riz and aura farming can do more harm than good.
1: Cash for scrap. 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
7: In sport, happy, relieved and shocked is how Maya Joint has described the emotions after her first round win over seven-time Wimbledon champ Serena Williams this morning.
9: I just told her thank you at the net. I didn't really know what to say. I just felt like I needed to thank her for being on the same court.
7: On nine there. And to the World Cup, Mexico and Ecuador are kicking off shortly for the latest round of 32 match. So far this morning, Norway advanced with a 2-1 win over the Ivory Coast and France took down Sweden 3-0. That's the latest in news and sport.
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11: Partly cloudy today, the slight chance of a shower and a top of 25. Tomorrow, mostly sunny, 26. Friday, partly cloudy, 27. For Nexus Pools, the best pools in Bundy, today's UV reading is 5. That's moderate. Remember to slip, slop, slap so you can...